running your you're gonna lose. I don't wanna hear about your lose. I'd rather see you clap in them shoes. Right. Damn.

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1: Hi, this is China. I'm from Chicago. I want to send an oral affection to my boyfriend slash husband. His name is Jermichael. And I just want to let him know I love him so much, so much. And he's sitting right here actually driving by me.
2: Oh, where are you guys headed home from?
1: We actually door dashing together. I need to call, and I want everybody to know, the world to know, that I really love him.
2: Wow. I love that. China and Jermichael from Chicago, thank you so much for sharing your evening with us tonight. It means so much to me.
1: Yes, and I love listening to you. I listen to you every weekend. You are the best. You keep me going while I'm door dashing, and, you know, so I love it.
2: You guys are the best. If you ever get an order for like 12 burritos to the radio station, it's probably me. And so hopefully I'll see you soon.
1: Okay, gotcha.
2: All right. Take care, China.
1: Alrighty.
2: All right. Love you. Bye.

0: Sometimes I like to start off the show with a little disclaimer. A reminder, we get over 10,000 phone calls and text messages every Sunday. I'll do my very best to get as many people on the show as we can physically fit in, which means, well, I should be quiet and let you start, let you take over the show. Shall we make it official? Here's round one of tonight's Oral Expressions on the Sunday Night Slow Jams.
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0: just wanted to say, hey, thank you for being one of my A1s, and my best friends don't know how I could do life this year without you.
1: This is Ryan from Canton, Ohio. I'm sending this out to Leslie and how unexpectedly and crazy in love with you I am. And thank you for coming into my life.
2: 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I'm so glad that me and you got married, and we have a whole lifetime together.
3: 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We're in Sepulpa, Oklahoma. 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
1: Okay, start with your name. Who's this?
2: My name is Jessica.
1: All right, Jessica, and where are you calling from tonight?
2: El Centro, California.
1: Beautiful. And tell me who you're thinking about tonight. Who's on your mind?
2: I'm thinking about I call him my caveman.
1: Hold on, you call him what?
2: Oh, I call him caveman.
1: Oh, caveman, like ooga booga.
2: Like a cave, yeah.
1: Caveman, he doesn't drag you through the house by your hair, does he, like a caveman would?
2: It's the opposite.
1: You do that to him, right?
2: Yeah.
1: Okay, so you...
2: I don't know if you recommend a song just to dedicate my love.
1: Well, first of all, let's take a step back. So let me just make sure I got this right. Jessica, to your man, and you call him the caveman, and you guys are in El Centro, California tonight.
2: Yeah.
1: Well, first give me your message. What would you like to tell him?
2: I want to let my little caveman know that I'll always be there for him no matter what.
1: I'm going to pick a song that goes with that message, and I have a very soft spot in my heart for El Centro, so I want to thank you both listening in El Centro, California, and I hope your whole family, your whole circle listens to Slow Jams 5 nights a week in El Centro.
2: All right, thank you so much. I appreciate it.
1: I appreciate you, Jessica. Have a great night. Enjoy the show.
2: You too.

0: Hey, thanks for coming through tonight. It is R-Dub, 32 years of Sunday night slow jams on the radio. Finally doing some TV. We just launched our TV program called Greetings from Slow Jamistan. And oh, it would mean so much to me if you would give it a look, give it a view. Find it on YouTube. Just search Greetings from Slow Jamistan. And tell me what you think. Keep your expectations low. It's a pretty stupid show, to be honest with you, but it's mine, and I'd love for you to check it out. Greetings from Slow Jamistan, now screening on YouTube.
1: Hi, this is Augustina from Philadelphia, Pennsylvania. This goes out to Tyler, my sweetie pie. I love you so much. Bye.
2: Hey, what's up? My name is Lorraine. I'm in Atlanta, Georgia. I want to express my feeling to Eastwood, who is in Illinois. And I just want to tell you, baby, that I love you. And I know you're listening. Good night.
3: Mwah. Hey there, it's Gabe from Holton, Maine. This message is going out to JC Forrest. JC, I love you with all my heart. I will forever. That's all.
4: Hi, I'm Hannah, and I'm calling from Yuma, Arizona. I want to give my oral expression to my boyfriend, Lorenzo. Just want to say that I'm so proud of us. We finally moved into our first apartment together. I'm just so excited for this next chapter of our life. I love you.
0: Okay, when we come back, we're going to check the apology line. It's never too late to say I'm sorry. Trust me on this. Never too late to say I'm sorry, and you could do it tonight on the apology line. Our phone number 877-209-0631. 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

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I was gonna put you on, I was gonna put you on. I was gonna change your life, girl, but I don't.

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3: Hello, this is Jim from Montmel, Arkansas, near Little Rock, Arkansas, calling to give an oral expression to my new fiance and love of my life, Kim Lynn Hill in Green Bay, Wisconsin. Kim, I'm renting an airplane today. I will see you this evening. I'll call you when airborne. I love you, Kim.
4: Hi, this is Jessica. 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Please, Jessica from Page, Texas, I love you so much.
5: This is Amanda in Portland, Oregon, and I'm calling to apologize to Mikey in Ontario, Oregon. Baby, I'm so sorry that I jumped to conclusions. 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I can't wait to spend the rest of my forever with you. 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

0: Sunday night slow jams continue with R-Dub. 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
1: Hi, so my name is Rizzy. I'm from the Bronx, New York. My message is to Bleak. He's in Texas. You're one of the strongest men I know. I'm so proud of you. I'm so thankful. I thank God for you every day. Take care.
2: This is Larry Gary, Joshua Tree, California. We're going to do a little expression for King and Kurtz in Charleston, West Virginia. Play a song for me. Bruno Mars, My Name Is Your Man.
3: Brooklyn from Augusta, Georgia. And I just want to say I love you, Dylan James, more than anything in this world.
4: Hi, this is Brittany Sansom calling from Midland, Texas. I wanted to give an oral expression to my husband, Jordan Sansom. Baby, thank you for being my best friend and my lover. You're my favorite person and my safe place.
0: 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I love that so much. Okay, your online expressions from slowjams.com. Yep. We'll drop some computer love next.
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1: I was checking in the Oral Expression.
2: Sure. What's your name and where are you calling from?
1: I'm calling from Abernathy, Texas. My name is Lucio Polanco. My girl who's in Austin, she's in Austin, Texas, and I'm waiting for her to come home. Miss her, and I know she's listening because it's her favorite radio station. And I just want to send a surprise shout out.
2: Lucio, what about you, man? Are you listening tonight?
1: I'm listening to the same thing. Slow jams with R-Dub.
2: My man, I appreciate both of you so much, my friend. By the way, you are a true gentleman. We don't have a lot of guys calling in for the ladies. It's usually the other way around. So when a fella calls in, man, I know it's special, my brother.
1: Oh yeah, man. She's everything, man. She's everything. I still get goosebumps and I get nervous with her. And I've known her for a lot of years.
2: Oh man, I love that. Did I get her name?
1: Cynthia Flores.
2: Cynthia Flores in Austin.
1: Flores. Baby doll. I call her baby doll. It's my baby doll.
2: All right, Lucio. You're a good man. Enjoy the show and you call us anytime.
1: I appreciate you, man. Thank you, man. And keep playing them jams, man. I love it. I love the show.

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0: expressions from slowjams.com. Long distance love from Rocio in Watsonville, California, for Ivan in San Jose. I love you, I miss you, and I'm still right here waiting for you. From Christina to William in Centralia, Illinois, I love you and I miss you, and I'm always yours, and you are forever mine. And from Shanice to Jesse in Farmington, New Mexico, you're always on my mind, and you drive me crazy. From Stacy to Luis in Branchville, Indiana, no matter what, it's always going to be us. Yureli to Travis in Lincoln, Nebraska, love you and I miss you. And I'm listening to Sunday Night Slow Jams together with you tonight. From Mercedes to Soli in Madera, California, she's thinking about you. Good night to Sylvia and Donnie in Colorado Springs, Colorado. Tana's in Philadelphia, Pennsylvania tonight. From Brandon in Soledad, California. And from Katie to Rudy in Canton, Ohio. Cherie in Santiago and Visalia, California. 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Up next, we'll check the apology line and another full hour of tonight's Sunday Night Slow Jams right after this.
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0: Hey, this goes out to Nicole in Weezer, Idaho. This is Jeremy. You know who I am. I'd just like to say I'm sorry we couldn't make it work, girl. Thank you.
1: Hi, this is Kendall Matthews. I live in Wasilla, Alaska, and I want to say I'm sorry to my mother, Christy Somerville. I just want to say I'm sorry for being a not very good person towards you, and I'm really sorry for not saying I love you more often.
2: My name is Anthony Stockman. I'm calling from Springfield, Illinois, and I want to send an apology to my girlfriend, Addie Plummer, for not paying attention to her enough, and I hope she can forgive me, and I love her so much.

0: 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I just want to give a shout out to radio, like radio in general. 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
1: Hi, my name is Trevs from Lincoln, Nebraska, and I am doing an oral expression to Travis. I just want to let you know that I miss you. I can't wait until you get home, and I got your back, and I love you, baby.
2: Hi, my name is Eugene Wilson, calling from Fort Myers, Florida. I want to give an oral

0: oral expression to my wife, Jessica. I want to wish her a happy surgery tomorrow. I love you, and everything's going to work out.
1: This is Andrew coming from San Antonio, Texas. This message is for the love of my life, Crystal Estrada. I just want to send all my love, and I just want to thank you for all the love and gratitude you've shown me throughout the time we've been together. I love you, baby. Good night.
2: Hi, this is Michelle calling from Salem, Oregon. This is for Edward Reyes. I just want to tell you that I love you, baby. 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

Yo, what up, y'all? This is 112 Q, Mike, Slim, and Deron. And y'all, right now, we just hanging with our main man, R Dub. You know him doing it Sunday night slow jam style, alright? 112. Jam, baby.

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1: My name's Shauna Miller from Denver, Colorado.
2: Hi, Shauna. What are you doing tonight?
1: I'm just laying back, chilling, thinking about my love. He's in Ordway, Colorado.
2: Cool. What's his name?
1: James Draper.
2: All right. If you're ready, I want you to express yourself to James tonight. Go ahead.
1: Babe, I love you so much. I can't wait to see you in June. And we've been 25 years and counting.
2: 25 years? That's amazing.
1: Yes, I know, right?
2: What have you learned about love in those past 25 years that you can share with some people out there?
1: To just trust and be loyal to each other.
2: Trust and loyalty, yeah. That's like the foundation.
1: Yes. Yes, it is. Without that, you have nothing.
2: Exactly. Add some slow jams. That's the perfect mix. I'm glad you're both listening tonight, and stay in touch. And until next time, I hope you enjoy the show tonight.
1: Thank you. Thank you. Have a good night.

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It's the Sunday Night Slow Jams with R-Dub. 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From Ricky in Bakersfield, California, to Mom Priscilla in Dallas, Texas. Mom, I love you, and I can't wait to see you. From Anthony to Joanna in Eagle River, Alaska, I love you, and I would give up forever to hold you right now. And from Joyce to Joseph in Pueblo, Colorado, I'm thinking about you, and I know you're listening right now. Good night. 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From Daniel to Kenneth in Salem, Oregon, you're loved more than you know. Jesse and Marty Bell checking in from Hereford, Texas, he's thinking about you. From Nikki to Cyril in Milwaukee, Wisconsin, Treasure and Maddie are in Lubbock, Texas tonight. Crystal and Robert Woodlake, California. From Scarlett to Mariah in Montgomery, Alabama, we'll say goodnight to Nicole and Adrian in Tulare, California. And then a whole bunch of people listening in San Antonio, Texas. Our San Antonio fam, Nicole and Albert, Michael and Chantel, Joanne and David. And a reminder, you can send an online expression tonight or anytime, any day of the week, any time of day. Just head over to slowjams.com. See how easy it is. Do that right from your phone. Head to

0: 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All right, we'll check the apology line to kick off the fourth and final hour of tonight's Sunday Night Slow Jams in just a few seconds.
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0: Jams. Say, I'm sorry.
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3: Hi, this is Jillian Gleason, near Idaho. I want to say I'm sorry to my mom. I caused her a lot of pain, and I wanted to fix or try to fix what I've done.
4: Hi, my name is Mariah. I'm from Sacramento, California. This message is to Elias. Baby, I love you. I'm so sorry for everything I ever did to you, and I hope you can forgive me. You're the love of my life. Good night.
5: Star, New London, Connecticut. SB, I'm sorry for what I did. I'm truly sorry. 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For the all the way around the board and how things even ended up. Hopefully deep down you'll be able to forgive me.
6: 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Spooky, I'm sorry. I love you. Please forgive me for what I did. Please come back to me.

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It's your nephew, Baby Bash, on the Ultimate Slow Jam Show, the Sunday Night Slow Jams, with my boy R-Dub. Already, baby.

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1: 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I'm calling from Killeen, Texas, and I'm dedicating Monica, You Should Have Known Better, to Tyler Rogers. Thank you so much for always being there, having my back, and showing me what a true definition of a friend is.
2: 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Thank you.
3: 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Gates. 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
4: 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I hope to see you soon. It would be a dream of mine.
0: All right, now let's get you goodnight kisses. Yep. 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We'll wrap up tonight's Sunday Night Slow Jams with your final requests, your oral expressions, and those goodnight kisses through the phone next.
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1: Hi, I wanted to make a shout out to my boyfriend.
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1: Yes, an oral expression.
2: All right. What's your name and where are you calling from?
1: My name's Yvette Amidas and I'm calling from Harlingen, Texas.
2: Hello, Yvette. And who's on your mind tonight? Who are you thinking about?
1: I'm thinking of my boyfriend. His name's Michael Salinas and he's currently in Amarillo.
2: Beautiful. What do you want to tell Michael tonight? What's your message?
1: Just wanted to tell him I miss him so much and I love him a lot and he's always on my mind. Good night and sweet dreams, baby.

0: Hi, this is Gabby from Chicago, Illinois, and I just want to say goodnight to my love, Jesus. I miss you. Good night.
1: Hi, my name's Alexis. I'm from Modesto, California. And I just wanted to say goodnight to the love of my life, Zachary. I love you, baby, and I miss you so much, and I can't wait for you to come home.
2: Mwah. Hi, this is Jennifer from Hendersonville, North Carolina. Just want to tell my husband, Shannon, I love him. I miss him. I hope he has a great night and sweet dreams. Mwah.
3: Hi, this is Shannon in Moorhaven, Florida. I want to give a good night kiss to the love of my life, Andy. I'll see you soon, baby. Good night and sweet dreams.
4: My name is Adele from Vancouver, Washington. Wanted to give a good night kiss to Christina. Ella Ricky, love you, baby. Good night.
5: 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Same time, same place, same incredible radio station. I'm R-Dub. Thanks for being a part of the show tonight. 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
1: 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Hey, I've been waiting all night for this moment. 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

the watch, wish I could buy time back. Ain't no doubts on the clock, got me looking down at my watch, wish I could buy time back right now. 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
1: 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I'm going to take you when I get out the studio.

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0: coming to your ooh, yeah, you coming to your senses. 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

I sure will. Good morning, everybody. You are listening to The Voice. Come on now, dig me. One and only Steve Harvey. Got what? Radio show. Man, what you doing with it? Trying to do the very, very best I can with it. I really am, you know. I get tired sometimes on my journey. I'm not going to kid you. Trying to make something out yourself is a task. If you want to attempt to do something and understand going in that if the thing you're trying to do is to improve yourself, to better your position, to better your relationship, your family, anything, you're trying to be a better you, you're trying to make more money, you're trying to get it together, you're trying to change. If any of those things are in your hopes and dreams, know this right here. You are about to face some challenges. But you might as well go ahead anyway and face those challenges. Because if you don't, you have a whole nother set of challenges to face. You know, it's an amazing thing, man, how people sit around and they watch other people strike out to become successful. And they sit in the stands watching these people play out these games and they criticize, they boo, they laugh at their efforts and everything. And they talk about the failures. He missed that game when he shot. Boy, he sucked. Man, he did this. He ain't worth that. I hear people who sit in stands, who criticize people who are out there on the playing field. Now, when you're on the playing field, you have a set of challenges in front of you. You're going to be open to criticism. You're going to be open to ridicule. You're going to be talked about when you don't know the people who are talking about you. Now, here's the upside to being the player on the field that's facing all the challenges, the criticisms, the laughing, the joke, the being talked about. He has something going for him. This person, boy, woman, child, girl, man, has an opportunity to win. They have an opportunity to win. And in the game of life, just cause you lose one of the games or you lose one of the matches, it don't mean you've lost. You don't get put out. You keep playing. And when you're playing, here's the upside. You have the opportunity to win. But guess what? You're going to win some of the matches. You're going to win some of the points. You're going to make some of the dunks. You're going to hit some of them over the wall. You're going to hit some out the park. You're going to score some goals. You will if you're playing the game. Here's the problem with the people who don't face criticism, who nobody boos or cheers for, who sits in the stands and knows neither victory nor defeat. Those people, without realizing it, are facing a set of challenges also. And the challenges they facing is how I'm going to live with myself. What I'm going to do now. What direction am I going in? Where am I going to live? Wonder what job will hire me. Wonder if I can get paid for criticizing. Oh, woe is me. I can't find the purpose in my life. And man, I'm just waking up in a state of confusion. I don't know what to do. Now, let me ask you something. Which one of them set of challenges you'd rather be faced with? Because if I'm on the flow playing, if I'm on the field playing, if I'm out on the court playing, then guess what? I got a chance at winning. But guess what I'm doing every day while I'm playing? I'm strategizing. I'm waking up with a purpose. I'm waking up trying to come up with another angle. I'm in pursuit of a goal every single day versus the people in the stands.

0: who know neither victory nor defeat. Get in the game. Face the challenges. Better yourself, better your wife, better your children, better your condition, better your employment status, better your job, better your career. Take a shot. Come on, man. What you waiting on? Because the alternative is to watch other people play the game. You know what I just do sometimes? Sometimes I get Forbes magazine or Money magazine, or sometimes I still grab a copy of the Robb Report. I just flip through it just to see. I used to get this book called Unique Homes. Unique Homes is a magazine that just has a lot of extravagant houses that's on sale across the country, across the world. I used to just flip through, man. Let me just see, man, what the people that's playing the game out there doing. Stop watching other people become successful when you could very easily be you if you make the decision. But when you make the decision to become successful, get ready for a series of challenges. I think it's more difficult not to accept the challenge. I think it's, for me, this is just for me, it may not be the case for you. For me, I think it's far more difficult to wake up and just see how life gonna go today. Because, man, it could just deal you any kind of hand today. You understand? I don't like, you know, spades. Let's talk a card game, for example. The game of spades, really, man, it ain't a whole lot you can do if you don't get no spades. Really? It's a little, couple of little strategies you got to do, but you can have all this ace, king, queen, diamond, all you want, but man, you ain't got no spades. They cutting them. You're in trouble. Be it whist, different game. You can create what's in your hand. You got dealt a hand too, but you can create a hand. You can call a trump. You can make diamonds your spades. You can make hearts or clubs your spades. That's what I'm saying. That's what it is. You can do something with it. It's a different game, man. You can strategize. I would rather have a say-so in my life than to wake up every day and just see how it's going. I think it's more difficult to not accept the challenge to be something than it is to accept the challenge to be something. I think it's more difficult to sit around and not be nothing. I think it's harder to watch everybody's life going somewhere but mine. I think it would be very difficult for me to sit here and hear them talking about other people and never mention my name. It would be difficult for me to see everybody rise and getting promotions except me. That would be difficult for me. It may not be for you, but for me, it would be quite challenging. I would rather accept the challenge of making something out of my life than to sit there and criticize those and then watch and see how my life just may go. Okay? Just a thought today.
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1: Detention, please. It's another day, another gift from God. What a blessing it is to be in the land of the living. It is but by the grace of God that we are here, able to rise again and begin a day filled with purpose. That is a great gift from God. Do not overlook this moment, man, because everybody wasn't given today. There are some people that didn't wake up this morning. There are some people that was here yesterday that ain't here today. And as much as you might miss them, you don't want to join in. So you got to be grateful. God is good, man. Shirley Strawberry calling for real Mississippi Monica. Junior, the comeback kid and the legend that he is, nephew Tommy. Junior, them Texans, come on. They ain't won a game. Going to the Super Bowl.
2: I got a bigger problem than that, Unc.
1: Hell yeah, you do.
2: Do you know, do you know what your name mean, Unc? Do you know what your name mean?
1: What you mean?
2: Like your name, like what does it mean? Like does it mean
1: well,
2: strong?
1: You started just with saying you got a bigger problem than that. What is your problem? Because you
2: I find out what my name mean. I don't like it. They've been I've been my whole life been going through
1: let's
2: my name.
1: Go there. Okay, so what name you talking about, Kier?
2: Yeah.
1: So what does Kier mean?
2: Little dark haired one.
3: What?
1: Oh yeah, that's a problem. Well, they got the little right. What? Well,
4: hold Junior. Up, Junior.
1: But it was of things to come. No, Junior, it does mean little dark haired one. So now let's just, hey man, it ain't nothing wrong with your name.
2: It is.
1: It's been very telling. First of all, little, you've never been tall. You're not a tall person.
2: Okay.
1: So you are. Right. And then little dog haired one.
2: Don't say it like that, huh?
1: Yeah, you have very little dog hair left.
2: So I can't be like a hero, like you know, like my name be like Hero, you know, like Harold, like Hero, or something.
1: Well, you
2: like
1: know,
2: that.
1: Man, your name could be man, but you just gonna have to. First of all, man, you could take advantage of this little dog haired one. Kira is a good name. Why don't you make that a superhero?
4: Name.
1: Mm-hmm. Yeah. So see, you could make that a superhero. Little Kier could be a superhero.
3: Little Kier.
2: What is the power gonna be for?
1: You fly around and talk to other men that's losing their hair.
2: I'm done.
3: Fly around.
1: That's a lot of people. And every time he fly, a little more hair come out. You know, like all your videos, Junior, could be you flying like Superman, and you just see little strands just flying out your hair because you flying so fast. And then every time you land in front of somebody, yeah,
5: it's dark.
1: Your hairline is further back.
2: Never mind.
3: Really, Steve?
1: No, man, it's a good thing with that, man. That's a little dark hair one. That's what Kier means. That's a beautiful thing, man. You could be a superhero. You ain't got to fly. Just drive around to barbershops and encourage people to get it cut off.
2: Like Batman.
3: Batmobile. Junior, you walked right into that one, though.
1: This is a job for hair man. And then you come in and go, cut it off, brother, and then fly.
2: I thought he would talk me through it. He didn't.
3: Coming up in 32 minutes after, we'll hear from the nephew as he runs that prank back right after this.
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2: It is time now to run that prank back with the nephew. What you got for us, Neff?
3: Your son is too fat. Let's go, cat dog.
4: Hello?
5: Hello, I'm trying to reach Kathy, please.
4: This is her.
5: Hi, Kathy. This is Kirby. I'm actually the owner at the daycare, Mines Daycare, where your son comes.
4: Okay.
5: All right. I'm sure you are familiar with my wife, Benita.
4: Yes, sir.
5: All right. How you doing today?
4: I'm good.
5: Okay. How's our little Devon? How's he doing?
4: He's good. He's laying down taking a nap.
5: Okay. You guys been coming here, I guess, about a year now, right?
4: Yeah, since he was one.
5: Okay. Listen, I wanted to give you a call. I'm looking at some information. How is Devon doing at home? Is he eating properly at home?
4: When you say eating, what do you mean?
5: I mean, is he getting meals every time he's supposed to get them while he's at home?
4: Yeah. He eats. He's doing pretty good.
5: Okay. Now, there's no situation where you guys may be a shortage of food or anything like that, are you?
4: Wait a minute. Shortage of food? No, sir. My husband works real good. We don't have a problem with a shortage of food. Is there a problem with him?
5: Well, you know, we're looking at the records, and Lil Devon is two.
4: Yes, sir.
5: Have you looked at the comparison of two-year-olds, the majority of two-year-olds, in comparison to, I guess I should say, size, in comparison to Devon's size?
4: You mean like in body weight, body size? Yeah, I mean, he's a little tall, you know. He wasn't a small child when he was born. He was 10 pounds, but no, he's on the scale of right where he should be. He's just a little, you know, taller because his daddy is tall. But he's doing
5: okay. You don't think he's anywhere in the ballpark of obesity?
4: At two, you mean fat?
5: I mean, I didn't want to be blunt, but Miss Kathy, you're. I mean, your son's.
4: Let me just say, on a Sunday, I'm relaxing. And we talking about, you think my son is a little overweight or what? What's the problem?
5: I think he's fat, you know. And the problem I'm having here is
4: fat.
5: I'm noticing the records of everything.
4: We need to back up to you think he's fat. I've never spoken to you. Mr. Kirby, is that what you said?
5: My name is Kirby.
4: Okay, so every morning that I drop him off for a year and I give my daycare money, Miss Benita has never said anything about his eating habits. So you're telling me that you think my son is fat? Do you deal with him on a daily basis?
5: I don't deal with him on a daily basis. What I'm looking at is records that are showing me that he's eating way more than the rest of anybody at the daycare. And not only that, he's drinking probably a gallon of milk a day.
4: A gallon?

0: the milk. Y'all only get snacks 2 times a day, and he's there only for breakfast and lunch. And how in the hell is he drinking a gallon of milk? And if he is drinking a gallon of milk, do you need me to
1: drink
0: a gallon?
1: I'm blown away by this, ma'am, but all I know is this.
0: No, I'm blown away by this because you calling me on a Sunday calling my child fat. That's the problem. And your wife has never said a thing. Never has she said one thing to me in a year when she collected my daycare money. She ain't said my son is eating y'all at a house and home.
1: Okay, well, you know, my wife's a different person, and she tries to be cordial with everyone.
0: Well, she's the one who deals with me, Mr. Kirby. I've never met you. Never met you, especially on a Sunday.
1: Well, the reason why I'm calling you on a Sunday, ma'am, is that I know tomorrow you're going to be trying to drop your son off.
0: Oh, so, I am going to drop him off.
1: No, that's kind of the reason why I'm calling you. Now, here's what we can do. There's two alternatives here. Either you can keep him at home.
0: No, I'm not keeping him at home. My husband works, and I work. I'm dropping my son off at 6:30 like I do every morning.
1: Okay, ma'am, listen. If we can't get him at the regular weight that he needs to be at.
0: You might
1: want to
0: get Ms. Benita on this phone because obviously you ain't the one that need to be talking to me. Because if you're not there every day and I deal with your wife.
1: Ma'am, I'm telling you that your son is too big to be.
0: His fat is coming every morning if that's the case. And if he's eating at a house and home, I'll send him some extra. But what I pay my money for is what you're going to feed him for. 2 full meals and 2 snacks. And if he need extra, I'll put some in his bag.
1: But he's drinking a gallon of milk a day.
0: I don't care. There's no way possible that he can drink a gallon of milk a day.
1: Okay, here's the deal. I don't want you to have to stop bringing your son there. Here's my second alternative. I will put him on a diet, okay? I'll give him an apple in a day.
0: You ain't no... Are you from the health food program?
1: Ma'am, I will give him an apple and a glass of water in the morning, and I'll give him an apple and a glass of water in the evening, and then you guys can feed him when he gets home.
0: You must be certified in the food program, especially if you sitting up here telling me my son is going on a diet, and he's not drinking no water and no apple. He needs a full snack. If the other kids is having an apple and water, then that's what you better be serving him. But if that ain't the case, then hell no, he better get the full snack. So if that's graham crackers and apple juice, well, that's what my son better be getting. And if he want extra, he better get it.
1: Ma'am, listen, all I'm trying to tell you is your son drank too much. He drinks too much milk on a daily basis.
0: Whoa. You need to back the up. I know you did not cuss at me.
1: I did not cuss at you. No. I caught myself.
0: You
1: I'm trying to cuss at me.
0: Let me tell you what. You ain't got to worry about it. We don't have nothing else to talk about. My husband, me, your wife, and everybody that works at daycare better be there in the morning because at 6:30, we going to be there. And my son, he's coming all week, and he going to eat all week. If he want 2 gallons of milk, he going to drink it. If he want 2 plates of food, he going to get it. Because I tell you what, we pay good money to come to that daycare. So,
1: let me explain something. If you're going to bring your child up there, then I'm going to have to put him on some Slim Fast. Now, I will put your child on Slim Fast. I was trying not to
0: give
1: go to this perspective, but I will.
0: Fast. Give him some Slim Fast, and you're going to get a Slim Fast whooping. I'm going to whoop your and whoever gave it to him. Whoever gave it to him. They're going to get a Slim Fast whooping. All them little kids better have some Slim Fast. If he getting some, he better eat whatever they eating. If they eating steak, well, he better have some too.
1: If we had steak, he'd probably eat the whole cow.
0: Well,
1: he
0: I don't care. I pay for it, but he better not get no Slim Fast. I will shut it the down about my child.
1: Okay, I got something else you need to know about your son.
0: What the else do I need to know besides you think my son is overweight? What the else can you tell me today?
1: I need to tell you this. I need to tell you that this is Nephew Tommy from the Steve Harvey Morning Show. Your girlfriend Lucretia got me to prank phone call you.
0: What the did you just say? What the did you just say?
1: This is Nephew Tommy from the Steve Harvey Morning Show. Your girlfriend Lucretia got me to prank phone call you.
0: I'm going to beat that to death.
1: Hey, I got one more thing I got to ask you, baby. What is the baddest, and I mean the baddest, radio show in the land?
0: The Steve Harvey Morning Show. It's on. I'm whooping. It's on. I hope you can hear me. Wherever you at laughing, it's on.
2: All right. Thank you, nephew. Coming up next, it is Ask the CLO. Our Chief Love Officer, Steve Harvey, is in the building right after this.
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1: 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Coming up at the top of the hour in entertainment news, an angry dad refuses to bail out his daughter after she runs from the police. We'll talk about that. A couple was struck by lightning while holding hands in the rain. Uh-oh. Mm.
2: I done told you.
1: We know it wasn't Tommy and his wife. We do know that. And a Powerball winner of $167 million can't stay out of jail.
2: I believe that.
1: That's all coming up at the top of the hour, but right now.

0: Now it is time to ask the CLO, our Chief Love Officer, Steve Harvey. This is from Jock in Augusta. Jock writes, before I got married, I cheated on my wife, and then she cheated on me and bragged about it to her friends. She thinks she won, but to me, it makes her reputation questionable in our friend group. Why does she think it's cute to brag about it?
1: See, bro, you can't do it your way. And then not allow a person to do it their way. Mm. You cheated on her. Mm-hmm. She cheated on you and chose to brag about it. Mm-hmm. Now, would it have been okay with you if she'd have cheated on you the same way you cheated on her and then just barely mentioned it? Would you feel better about it? Well, what didn't happen is then they got drug into y'all friend group. Y'all post everything. When y'all gonna learn?
2: She wanted him to know.
1: Oh, believe me, you gonna hurt mm-hmm. me watching. And let me tell you something, dog. They can hurt you way more than you
2: ooh,
1: can hurt them.
2: Mm-hmm.
0: Yeah.
1: Ooh, yeah. They be yeah. funky with it. They.
0: Yeah.
1: Mm-hmm. Ooh, Lord. Hold on. Oh, hear what you don't want a woman to say. Oh, this is what we doing.
3: Uh-huh.
1: What
3: we doing. Uh-huh.
0: Yes. Yeah.
1: Yep.
0: Okay. Got a best friend.
1: So,
0: okay.
1: Bro, I don't know what to tell you, man. Hang in there, dog.
0: Mm-hmm. Okay, moving on.
3: That's
0: to CLO.
3: It.
0: Yeah, moving on.
1: Ain't no fun when the rabbit got the gun.
0: All right, this is Ty in Philly. Ty writes, I've been talking and texting with a male friend after my husband asked me to stop communicating with this friend. I'm a grown woman and I feel like I should be able to talk to whoever I want to talk to, and so can he. Why doesn't my husband trust me?
1: Because he don't trust you or him.
0: Yeah. Mm-hmm. Mm-hmm.
2: You better stop, though. He done told
1: you.
2: You
1: know what? Then he done asked you not to communicate with him.
0: Yeah.
1: Now, you know, suppose he had a fine female friend he was communicating with.
3: Right.
1: And
3: reverse
1: told
3: it.
1: You yeah. she going to do like he want to do. How would you feel about that?
0: Mm-hmm.
1: And once again, we keep talking about these male and female friends of the same sex. First of all, lady, he don't really want to be your friend. He wants something else. And your husband know that. Because he wanted something else, too. That's how y'all ended up married.
0: Mm-hmm.
1: So you're going to keep on. You're going to let this little friendship mess up your marriage.
0: Yeah. Well, she thinks her husband doesn't trust her. But it's more than that.
1: Yeah. That's part of it, too.
0: Mm-hmm.
1: But you're going to mess around. He don't trust you or him.
0: Mm-hmm. Yeah, this is crazy. All right, moving on to Mike in Encino. Mike writes, when my married friends vent about marriage, it makes me think that I'm doing the right thing staying single. I'm 53 and I love being alone, doing things on my own schedule. To me, a wife is a financial dependent. So how could that add to my happiness? Wow.
2: Oh, yeah.
1: Well, bro, just look, man, just go on and stay single. What you write us for?
3: Right.
1: You know, you don't want to be married and just go on and be single, man. Bro, that's your decision.
0: Well, maybe you can change his mind.
1: He don't want his mind changed. He want to tell us why he's single.
0: Yeah, but he says to him, a wife is a financial dependent.
1: Well, I got news for you. It's more than
0: true.
1: That.
0: Yeah, that's true and more. So he's trying to figure out if that's the case, how could that add to his happiness?
1: Bruh, just go on and do you. Just go. Why are you bothering us?
0: Because you guys are married. Maybe you have some advice that can change his mind.
2: He don't want nobody, though.
1: Bruh, you just saying what you want. You don't want the responsibility of being married. You don't want the weight that come with it. You don't want, you saying she financially pending. You can call it what you want to call it. You don't. You're talking about the drawbacks of it. She's financially dependent. You don't have a helpmate. You don't have a teammate. You don't have a partner. You ain't got nobody walking with you on the journey. Just, bro, it's so much you missing. And if you don't see that, just go on, stay single.
2: He's not ready to love. That's all it is.
0: Uh-oh. No. You got that in, didn't you? Yeah.
1: Right. And we got a show for you. And the moment you get ready to love, we're gonna send you on over here to Tommy.
0: All right, last one, CLO. Last one. This is from Kiki in Fort Myers. Kiki writes, I opened a small bakery and I didn't tell my close friend

0: because I didn't want their negative comments to kill my vibe. When I had my grand opening, they chose to skip it. And she wants to know, Kiki wants to know, did she handle it wrong by not telling them sooner? And should she apologize to them?
1: What?
2: Apologize for what?
0: Those haters.
2: You opened the bakery. All of them decided we ain't going.
0: Yeah.
2: Is your bakery still open? Is your bakery still open?
0: Mm-hmm. It is.
2: Your friends will support you no matter what. They would be a little bit understanding.
0: Right.
2: You didn't want their negative comments, so you went on and opened your bakery.
0: Mm-hmm. Because if she had told them, I mean, just an example of what people say when you tell them before it's happened, you know, and or they don't believe you.
2: Ooh, I can't tell you how many times I have had to learn. Steve Harvey.
1: Keep it to yourself.
2: Move in silence.
0: Yes.
2: Shut your doggone mouth, man.
0: And that's all she was doing. That's all she was doing. What you mean a bakery?
2: And she didn't want the hate.
0: Yeah, a bakery.
2: Yeah.
3: Do they still crushing have bakeries? Her dreams.
0: Yeah.
3: Yeah.
0: What you hot? You gonna cook? Well, you know, I mean, it's gonna be some. That's what they would ask me.
2: I got ready to say that. All these is questions Shirley didn't have. Shirley got real personal like that. You gonna open a bakery? Do you cook? Wait a minute. That's
0: never mind. Not about me.
2: See, if
1: Shirley opened one, we, you know,
2: Shirley
1: we
2: really can't come to us and tell us she opened
1: no.
2: one.
3: Yeah, this panel on this show, we're going to be like, say what now, Precious?
2: You for what?
0: Yeah, I'll keep that to
4: don't
0: myself.
4: Don't miss nothing.
0: And just invite you guys to the grand opening.
2: You mean you
0: maybe.
2: Selling bacon pans? You cannot be talking about you selling what go in the pan.
0: No, I'm making cakes and stuff. Yes. Yeah, so she wants to know, should she apologize to these guys? Because she told them, later rather than sooner.
2: Well, look, it won't hurt. You could apologize, you know.
0: Well, what would she say, though?
2: Well, just lie.
0: And say,
2: hey, guys, listen. Oh, you
0: what,
2: want
0: open
2: the truth?
0: A bank? Yeah.
2: Yeah. What? Well, you want to hear the truth? Hey, look, okay, here's the truth. Hey, y'all, all y'all haters, and I knew y'all was going to hate on me opening the bakery, so I didn't want to hear it. That's why I ain't tell nobody.
0: Okay,
2: how
0: like
2: good
0: it.
2: You think that's going to
1: come
2: be.
1: Get some cupcakes.
2: That's the truth.
1: Shut up.
0: All right. Thank you, CLO. Coming up at the top of the hour, we will have some entertainment news for you right after this.
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How we get so deep so fast? Hey, stop playing my beat, yo. You be on some top, but how can I get off this? Haven't seen you in 3 months, I miss you. Can I see you, babe? 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Message say deliver. 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

0: wanted it tonight.
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0: In a dramatic body cam video that has gone viral, a furious father refused to bail out his 19-year-old daughter after she was arrested for fleeing from police in Florida. The young woman was observed driving her white Ford Mustang past multiple vehicles over a double yellow line in a marked designated no passing zone. When a uniformed officer gave explicit hand signals and commands to pull over, she allegedly hit the accelerator instead of braking, speeding past the officer. After she was finally pulled over and placed in handcuffs, she tried to call her dad to intervene, hoping he would intimidate the arresting officer or blindly defend her. Her father completely backed the police officer's actions, and he heavily criticized her arrogance and her dangerous decision to run from the police. He made it clear that she will remain in custody and face her felony charges. Do you agree? Here's the question. Whoa. Do you agree with the father's action?
1: He's teaching her a lesson.
2: Yes, he is.
1: What are you doing?
0: Whew. This is a hard one right here.
1: Oh, yeah.
0: Hard
1: you're going to sit in there for yeah. me. That's what's going to happen.
0: That's yeah. Scary. 19. Yeah. 19 years old.
3: This is his decision to do this is probably coming from a history of decisions she has made. And he fed up. This ain't like
1: this
3: the
1: ain't
3: first
1: thing.
0: Okay.
2: No. First time.
3: So he.

0: he got a history with her. He done told her over and over, you can't do what you want to do. And now he just going to say, okay, now, since you've made another decision to do what you want to do, I'm going to let you live with the consequences for a while.
1: Yeah.
0: So I can understand that. Mm-hmm. Plus, girl jail different than dude jail. It just is.
1: Oh,
2: it's still jail, though.
1: Yeah, but it's still jail. Jail. Yeah.
2: Yeah. It's still jail, Steve.
0: It's still jail. It's shocking, but it is not men's jail. Mm-hmm. Let's be clear about that.
2: But she in there with grown women.
0: Okay. Well, you know, that's what you, it was time to learn. But ain't nobody come on in here, drop the soap, see what happened. That ain't what's happening. So.
2: Okay.
1: But what she did was crazy, though. And when is she going to learn?
0: And I just think that the dad has, I think the dad has gotten fed up with her making decisions. This ain't the first one. And he said, okay, go on, take it
2: out. I agree with that.
1: Yeah.
0: So I'm okay with what the dad doing.
1: All right.
0: My father did it to me, so I had to stay down there for the whole weekend. So I ain't coming down because I done told you.
1: Oh,
0: he got on divided.
3: I would be scared to get out and face my daddy. I would be scared of that.
1: That's punishment number two. You're right.
0: No, and
2: she
0: got away with
2: killed. She could have been killed. Anything.
3: Right. She could have killed somebody.
1: Yeah, she could have
0: killed somebody running from the police.
1: Mm-hmm.
2: That's what I'm saying.
1: Yeah, that was a bad decision on her part.
0: Very few women go to jail and die in jail that weekend. That's very rare. I'm not saying it's easy or not, but I understand his decision, and I commend him for doing it.
1: Okay.
0: Because obviously this ain't the first time, and he done got fed up with it. So, boom, here you go. Okay. Maybe this time you'll get it. You can't do like you want to.
1: Yeah, she's going to remain in custody and face her charges, face her felony charges, period.
3: She's
1: going
3: to face that metal toilet in there. All them the same, male and female jail. That toilet the same.
0: Ain't no dough. Ain't no dough in jail. Ain't no dough on the toilet.
1: Dough door. Man. Okay.
0: Ain't no, that's the most shocking thing about jail.
1: There's no door. You just gotta,
3: Can I get you to stand right there for me?
0: We see you.
4: Yeah.
1: Wow.
4: Cover me, dog.
0: And prison is even worse because your toilet is in your cell.
1: Oh.
3: What is that? What is that?
0: Bro, do you know the understanding that the men in this cell have to come to?
1: Wow.
0: Because it's a natural and everybody has to go. So everybody comes to agreement of how it's going to be handled and done.
1: Mm-hmm.
2: This is disgusting.
1: Yeah, this
3: what
1: really
3: tier
1: is
3: that? What tier
0: ain't
3: is that?
0: Ain't no vent in the cell. Ain't no vent.
1: Okay.
0: Now, you know how you hit that button next to the light switch?
1: Yeah.
0: That make the vent come on? They don't have that in jail.
4: No.
1: Mm-mm. Okay, well,
3: they
1: got to
3: give me some Fabulosa. Somebody
1: got
3: to send me some Fabulosa. I can't do it.
1: All right, moving on. We're moving on. A Florida couple was struck by lightning, Tommy, while walking hand in hand in the rain earlier this month. A bolt of lightning struck their umbrella and traveled down to both of them. The wife stopped breathing and turned blue while the husband was alert in intense pain and unable to move his arms or his legs. A group of runners rushed over to aid them by administering CPR and waiting for the ambulance to arrive. After weeks of recovery, the couple reunited with the runners and publicly thanked them. So the story ended up well. It ended up good. It didn't start off nicely, but it ended up
3: I have told y'all time and time again. What have I told y'all? When it's lightning.
2: You're afraid of lightning.
1: Yeah. Get in the house.
3: Get somewhere and sit down. Why is y'all out there holding hands in the rain? What is this romantic moment y'all trying to make?
1: They're in love.
3: Okay.
2: And why
3: well,
2: love is and
3: trickle,
2: he singing?
3: Love and trickle down.
4: I don't know why he's doing
3: that.
1: Orange juice Jones.
2: Juice Jones walking in the rain.
1: Tell
2: me, why is Steve singing
1: that? Because he's crazy.
0: It will be the same.
3: And they not gonna be the same.
0: One more time now. I saw you and him walking in the rain.
1: Finally.
0: Yeah. Here go the key to the whole story. We were

0: ever going to be
1: ending it like that? Yeah, I don't know.
2: Coming just, up in 20 minutes.
3: Electricity.
2: How do you stop people from assuming you're going to pay the bill? We'll talk about it right after this.
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12: With your local news update, I'm Jared Cirillo. A juvenile was shot Sunday afternoon in the Harvest area of Madison County. Deputies responded to a neighborhood near Ford Chapel Road right before 5 p.m. The victim, identified as a young boy, was taken to Huntsville Hospital's trauma center. Authorities said the injuries are not believed to be life-threatening. Major crime detectives and crime scene investigators are working to determine what led up to the shooting. No further details are available. A husband and wife have died after a house explosion early Friday in Hazel Green. Authorities said the home on Elkwood Section Road exploded just before 5 in the morning. Hemsey says one person died at the scene while the other died after being taken to a hospital in Huntsville. The Madison County coroner identified the victims as 78-year-old Jimmy Stevenson and 78-year-old Patricia Stevenson. The state fire marshal is investigating. With your local news updates, I'm Jared Cirillo.
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6: From the WHNT News 19 Weather Authority, here is your latest forecast.
7: I'm News 19 meteorologist Ben Smith. Another gorgeous afternoon today. Plenty of sunshine with highs in the mid-80s. Overnight lows tonight in the low to mid-50s. Another fantastic start to your Tuesday. Tuesday afternoons, highs reach the mid-80s. It's going to get warm again as we close out the month of September. Highs approaching 90 degrees, but get ready for rain, possible thunderstorms this weekend. I'm News 19 meteorologist Ben Smith with your Weather Authority forecast.
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0: 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The National Restaurant Association has reported that eating out has become more expensive than ever. With costs growing higher, treating others to a meal on a regular basis could become more of a burden now, especially if you have family members, friends, or coworkers that expect you to treat them to a meal just because you make more money than they do. That sounds familiar. A national etiquette expert has noted that generosity should never be assumed or treated as an obligation, and higher income does not mean you have to pay the bill. The expert said it's fine to manage your family and friends' expectations before you get to the restaurant. So here's a question for the guys, because you all always pay when we go out.
1: And we're going to let you start doing that soon. Go ahead. Finish.
0: Is it always assumed that you're treating? That's question number one. Is it always assumed that you're treating because you guys are guys and you make more, maybe, Steve?
2: Yeah.
0: Uh-huh.
3: Yeah. Because mm-hmm. I assume it every time we go together.
2: Yeah. Every time I eat with our guys.
0: I'm like, why is this even, yeah.

0: everybody in my life assumes that.
1: Yeah. It's an accurate assumption.
2: Yeah. You make I go to dinner
0: with my kids a lot. Uh-huh. A lot. Mm-hmm. One time. Mm-hmm. Man, I couldn't believe my kids picked up the tab. Mm-hmm. I couldn't believe it.
3: That was nice.
2: And that's probably why they did it. Because you always pick the tab up. Yeah. Yeah.
3: My kids have picked it up and handed it to me. They didn't done
2: that. Yeah.
1: Yeah.
2: Yeah.
1: Yeah. They didn't want you to have to reach so far.
2: Just reach in your wallet.
0: I remember what happened. Lori organized it. Uh-huh. They all took me out. My twins were there. Winton was there. My son Stevie was there. Almost all of them was there. And Lori organized this whole thing, private room, everything. And then they didn't send Lori her money.
3: Ooh.
0: And that's the one you don't want to owe money to. Because Lori is equivalent to the IRS.
3: When you go in that private room, you need to know what's happening.
2: Are you comfortable with telling people beforehand that you're not treating?
4: Oh, no, I don't tell them nothing. I do the same thing they do.
2: What?
4: When the bill comes, you get to walk away from the table, I walk away from the table. We all off the table. Ain't nobody here. You get on the phone, I get on the phone.
0: Junior, you don't take nobody out to two for 30 at Chili's?
4: Oh, yeah. But I ain't paying that bill. See, when you go out with me, you need to have your 15. You ain't got your 15? I got my 15. You ain't got yours? Okay, cool.
2: Junior, now you know that's not true. Whenever you take us out, you always pay. You're very generous.
4: I know, for sure. But with my partners, when they come out with me, they think I work for Uncle Steve. They think I got Uncle Steve money. No, I don't. Yeah. We got this money right here. You need to have your hands.
2: Everybody thinks that about us.
4: Everybody think we got Uncle Steve money.
3: I work with Steve.
2: Right. All right, guys. Yep. Thank you. Coming up at 34 minutes after, it is Sister Odell in the building right after this.
3: My checkbook different from Steve.
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7: So if you're one of those ladies or gentlemen that does use Ruth Mountain Road, that accident has been pulled off to the side of the road, but be careful through there. They're waiting on a state trooper just to make a report and still have an accident at 35 and County Road 103 in Jamestown over in the Sand Mountain area. Everything else in the valley looking really, really good right now. We're kind of impressed the way it looks right now. It's kind of light. If you're going from Scottsboro to Huntsville, it's about 38, and ARAB to Huntsville is about 40. We're also looking at the ARAB to Research Park West, and that's about 56 minutes today, so that's really good. 1 hour and 8 minutes from Boaz to Huntsville, 41 from Gunnersville to Huntsville, 39 from Ardmore to Huntsville, 42 minutes from Ardmore to Huntsville, and 41 from Gunnersville. And it looks like 45 minutes from Fayetteville to Huntsville and 35 from Athens. If you're coming in from the Shoals, expect 1 hour and 20 minute ride. Keep the seatbelts buckled. Be safe. From the Tennessee Valley Traffic Center, I'm David Cruz, Mr. Traffic.
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4: I'm News 19 meteorologist Ben Smith. Another gorgeous afternoon today. Plenty of sunshine with highs in the mid-80s. Overnight lows tonight in the low to mid-50s. Another fantastic start to your Tuesday. Tuesday afternoons, highs reach the mid-80s. It's going to get warm again as we close out the month of September. Highs approaching 90 degrees, but get ready for rain, possible thunderstorms this weekend. I'm News 19 meteorologist Ben Smith with your Weather Authority forecast.
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0: This is Steve Harvey more on the show, man. Ain't nobody playing with y'all.
1: Cured ham. What did it used to be sick from? We're going to get a ham and, you know, we're going to get a cured ham. But why do I want a ham that used to be sick? What did, can you explain to me this? What cured ham, what did it used to have? Because I don't want to eat something that it, like, if it had the flu or what, you know what I'm saying? I don't know what cured ham used to have.
2: Hey, that's more of the Steve Harvey Morning Show coming up right after this.
3: All right, ladies and gentlemen, as promised,
4: I love
3: she is here.
4: The law with everything in me. Yes, Lord. Good morning, everyone.
5: Morning,
6: good
5: Sister
6: morning, Sister Odell.
4: Good. Good. How y'all? How morning. Y'all? Let's just get to it, because, you know, I noticed my segment is shouter and shouter, you know.
3: Well, Sister Odell, you know, Tyler Perry has a new movie out, Why Did I Get Married Again? It's on Netflix, of course. Did you see it?
4: No, I haven't seen this one.
3: All right, it's really good. It's really good. But
6: yeah, I saw it.
3: It's really good.
4: He usually is, you know, it's good movies, especially for us church folk. You know, we get to go and enjoy without so much of the sin. Now, his other shows are Black Beauty. Lord have mercy.
3: Beauty and Black, yes, ma'am.
4: Everybody in there going to hell. I tried not to watch it, but it's one of my favorite shows, though. I didn't know.
3: Oh, really?
4: Yeah, I don't really understand the strip club, though. I never knew it was like that before. I thought the strip club's just for men's, you know, to go in.
3: Mm-hmm. Oh, everybody. Well, the reason I asked you about Why Did I Get Married Again, because you've been married a few times. So, 11?
4: Oh, I've had 11 ex-husbands.
3: 11? And are they still, most of them still living, or?
4: Most all of them's dead. Mostly all of them is dead.
3: Oh. And what were their names, Sister Odell, if you don't mind? I know one was Bartholomew.
4: Bartholomew,

0: Odafius.
1: Who? Odafius.
0: Reynolds.
1: Reynolds.
2: Reynolds.
0: Satchel Senior. Postomiphius.
2: Postomiphius.
0: Otis.
1: Otis. Just Otis.
0: Harrelden.
3: Harrelden.
0: Cleophas.
2: Okay.
0: He was one, and then I had a brief marriage y'all never knew about, but I didn't tell it much.
2: Oh, who was that?
0: Yeah, Saint Nicholas, Santa Claus. We was married, but for 3 days I had it annulled, you know.
1: What? So what? You were Mrs. Claus for 3 days?
0: 3 days.
4: What month?
0: But I didn't know he had a wife. See, that's why we had it annulled. He tried to play me.
2: Oh, polygamy? How did you meet him? You
0: know, I was sitting there, I was drinking some warm apple cider, and I was sitting by the Christmas tree, and I heard this ruckus. And next thing I know, he come down the chimney, and we got to talking, and I gave him more than some milk and cookies. And the next thing you know, we was involved in what that girl say her name is, Will Smith wife.
4: Situation.
2: Entanglement.
4: Entanglement.
0: What's her name? Jada. Uh-huh. We was in entanglement, and so as soon as it happened, I said, well, I ain't that type of girl, and so I called the preacher over, and we got married. And then I found out 4 days later he was already married, and so we had it nullified.
2: Oh, how old were you then, may I ask?
0: Oh, let me see. I guess I was 80, 84, something like that.
1: 84?
0: Well, Santa was older than that. You know how old he is?
2: I never thought about it. How old is Santa?
0: He been sliding down chimney hundreds of years. I didn't really know how old he was.
2: Wow.
0: He had everything, gifts, everything. He came with it. He wasn't half-stepping.
1: Mm-hmm. Where did you meet him at?
0: I told you, I was sitting up in there at my house having a seat. I was over the grandkids waiting on Christmas morning, and he came down the chimney.
1: Mm-hmm. Oh, at the grandkids' house. Okay.
0: I was just sitting up in there drinking apple cider. We got to talking, and one thing led to another. He asked me, did I have some cookies? And I said, I had more than that. And next thing you know.
2: And you were 80-something.
0: It was on and cracking up in here.
2: Okay.
0: I got your cookies for you.
2: Okay.
0: You know, that was probably the most, you know, famous person I'd ever married, you know.
2: Mm-hmm.
0: Satchel Senior, Satchel Paige's daddy married him, you know.
2: Right. Right. Okay. Well,
0: and then dated
2: Cecilia.
0: His son after he died. That was crazy.
1: You know what?
2: Yes, it was. Yes, it was. Coming
0: Satchel Senior and Junior.
2: The nephew and the prank phone call for today.
0: Ooh,
2: right
0: that boy
2: after
0: could
2: this.
0: Throw hard.
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0: This is Steve Harvey Morning Show, man. I confess, I don't like watching my grandkids.
1: You have beautiful grandchildren. They're
0: sweet. Oh, they're beautiful. They crack me up. Uh-huh. I don't like watching them.
1: Why do you have to watch them?
0: Stop. Put that down. Where you going? Oh. Boy, get out off of there. No, I don't know how to find Peppa Pig. Papa don't like Peppa Pig. You understand? Papa like watching SportsCenter and CNN and Netflix. That's what I'm going to watch. Papa, I want a drink of that. You can't drink McCallum.
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1: Coming up at the top of the hour, my strawberry letter for today. 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
1: Nephew, what you got for us?
4: I got a prank, but I got a question for Junior.
5: Yeah.
3: It's going to be interesting.
4: CJ Stroud.
0: Super Bowl.
4: Shut up, Steve.
1: He's such a mess.
4: So, Junior, didn't some guys leave the pros? Didn't they go back to college?
5: Yeah. A few players went back to their old school, you know, for another year of eligibility. Yeah.
4: Do you think maybe that's what CJ Stroud ought to do, is go back to college and maybe play a couple more years?
5: Oh, come on, Tommy. Don't do that.
0: No, that's how y'all go to the Super Bowl, remember?
4: I'm just trying to give him another avenue. That's all, Junior. Maybe that's the best way to do it.
0: Tommy, y'all going back to the Super Bowl, man. Junior said at the beginning of the year. You got to keep the faith, man. Just because y'all ain't won no games, y'all still good. Y'all going to the Super Bowl. You probably ain't going to play in it, but.
4: Where we going?
0: Going to the Super Bowl.
4: So, Junior, I'm just serious. Is that probably a possibility? I mean, what you think?
5: He can't go back, Tommy.
4: Isn't that a good option, though?
5: No. That's what we stuck with. Mm-hmm. We stuck with him. He's going to get us to the Super Bowl.
4: There you go. Think we ought to call? Shouldn't we call Cleveland and see if they might want to give us Shadua?
0: No, man. Y'all going. Did you hear what Junior just said? He going to get us there. Y'all going to the Super Bowl, dog.
5: They're not going to give us. They're not going to give us Shadua. They're not going to do that. They'll probably give us back Watson.
4: What I'm trying to do is, can we give them CJ and get Shadua?
0: No. I just want to tell him one more time that y'all going to be all right and you're going to the Super Bowl.
5: We just have to keep him, Tommy, and ride it out. We just got to ride it out, man. Just have some faith. It's going to be okay.
0: And ride it out for what, Junior? Say it.
5: Excuse me.
0: Come on.
6: Don't be a weather fan.
1: Like Tommy.
4: Right. I left. I told you when I was leaving.
5: You know,
4: I got a prank for you. Prank for today is your wife's birthday. Your wife's birthday.
1: Yeah, what about it?
4: I mean, you know, let's work this out so we can, you know, we got to make sure she happy now. Let's make sure we work this out together.

0: we both gonna get us something. I mean, you know, let's talk about it.
1: Good for her, though. I'm not mad at it.
0: Let's go, Kat.
2: Hello?
3: Hello, I'm trying to reach Darren.
2: Yeah, what's up?
3: Hey, Darren, man, what's going on, bro? This my name is Chris, man. I work with your wife, Sharon. I think I may have seen you at one of the gatherings before, man. Like a happy hour we had after work or something. I don't know if you remember me or not.
2: No, I don't remember you.
3: Okay, cool. Hey, listen, man, I know Sharon's birthday is coming up, so I wanted to, if you didn't mind, I hope you don't mind me calling. I wanted to reach out and see if you were, you know, what you were getting her for her birthday. I wanted to make sure, you know, we were going to pitch in and get her something at the job. We want to make sure, you know, we didn't get, you know what you may be going to get her. You know what I'm saying?
2: Kind of like something like a grab bag or some like that.
3: No, I wasn't gonna hit her with no grab bag. I was just, you know, like I said, we was gonna get some. You know, we haven't really put our all the thoughts to it or what we was gonna get yet. But I personally want to see what you was getting. That way, we don't, you know, do.
2: Okay. Well, she likes money, man. You can, you know, give her some cash or, you know, Starbucks card or something from McDonald's. Something, you know, it don't have to be too big. She don't. You don't have to, you know, she's not that materialistic.
3: Okay. Well, let me ask you this, though, D. Do you know what her size is?
2: Do I know what her size is?
3: Yeah, like clothing. You know, do you know what size she wear?
2: Yeah, I know what size. She's my wife, man. I think this is kind of like, I'm getting a little bit uncomfortable with this, man.
3: Do you think, you know, I don't mean to make you uncomfortable, bro. Let me ask you this here. Do you think she'll like, do she like stuff from Victoria's Secret?
2: Whoa, hold up, man. Stop right there. What the f*** you talking about?
3: What? No,
2: what's your name again, man?
3: My name's Chris. Like I said earlier, my name's Chris.
2: How long you been with the company?
3: I only been there 6 months. You know, but like I said, I think I saw you at one of the happy hours. I saw, maybe you just don't remember who I am, though.
2: No, man. But you way out of line talking this shit about her size. And I'm not comfortable with this at all, man. You know?
3: Okay. Right.
2: You way out of line.
3: Right. But see, what you didn't answer my question was do you think she liked Victoria's Secret? That's what I'm asking.
2: I ain't going to answer your question. What the f*** you talking about?
3: Okay. What's with the language, brother? What's wrong? We brothers, you know.
2: We ain't no brothers. You a fool. Okay, what do you get off asking me about my wife's clothes? And
3: okay. All right. I understand you want to talk with her. All I'm saying is, do you think she gonna like the Victoria's Secret?
2: Hey, man, shut the up with that. Do you know how long we've been together? I know this woman since high school. Don't come to me with that shit.
3: Okay. So I was just trying to get a.
2: What time do you guys get off? I'm coming down.
3: I leave the office at 5:30, but I was gonna leave earlier.
2: I'll be right. We can talk about this face to face.
3: Hey, listen. I'm trying to get.
2: Listen what? I ain't gotta listen to shit.
3: I'm trying to get Sharon a panty and bra set, man. Okay?
2: Hey, you ain't buying my wife shit, and she wouldn't even accept it anyway.
3: Okay.
2: Hey, so, man, how you get this number? How you get this number? I know she didn't give you this shit.
3: Let me tell you how, Darren. I got it from your wife, Sharon, because guess who I am? I am Nephew Tommy from the Steve Harvey Morning Show. Sharon got me the prank phone call you.
2: What?
3: Darren, this is Tommy, man. This is Nephew Tommy, brother.
2: Man, this is some bullshit. This is some straight up bullshit. Hey, man, you ain't right, man. You know, you need to stop with people. You know, because somebody might be waiting for you after work one day, man. That's totally wrong. You ever heard of karma?
3: I heard of karma.
2: Somebody gonna play a prank on your one day. Your uncle is right. Somebody's gonna whoop your. It's just a matter.

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1: Oh, man. All right, Darren. Before I get my whoop, will you please tell the people what is the baddest radio show in the land?
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3: And there you have it.
4: All right, crazy man.
3: Keep it ignorant. Keep it ignorant. Yeah. Here's where I will not be ignorant. I will look like I have some sense. Get ready for the premiere of Ready to Love Chicago. Ready to Love Chicago, baby. Chi-town. October the 2nd, Friday night. You do not want to miss it. Man, listen. Chicago going to... Well, y'all going to be proud of Chicago. Especially Carl and Shirley. Y'all from Chi-town. Y'all going to be proud of the contestants in Chicago. They show up, show out. They do a good job. And, the ladies is lookers.
5: I'm going to be in Chicago this Friday, too, Tommy. October, okay. Yes. Yeah.
4: Okay.
5: Yeah. Nice.
4: I'm going to watch.
6: I can't wait. Mm-hmm. Yeah, we missed the show, Tommy. Hurry back.
3: Yeah, it's been off a little longer, you know. But, that's season 13 right there. Headed to 14.
6: Congratulations. Yeah, that's awesome. Yeah. All right. Yeah. Coming up next, Strawberry
7: Letter. You ain't going to miss the show, but they're going to miss the Super Bowl. So
6: I'm tired of sneaking around with her as a subject.
7: In your mind.
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13: Well, the only real problem we see right now is northbound I-65 at the 312 mile marker. That's going to be a little bit north of the 157 exit, so you'll be on the lookout for that. Do have state troopers en route, responders on the scene already there. So it's causing you a little bit of problem there, a little bit of fog this morning in certain places. That might slow you down a bit. School zones are active, and the school buses are out on the roadway, so keep an eye out for them and keep the children safe. From the Tennessee Valley Traffic Center, I'm David Cruz, Mr. Traffic.
14: Tommy Tuberville is not our coach. NAACP President Derek Johnson reacted to Tuberville's statements about crime in the Black community, calling them flat-out racist, ignorant, and utterly sickening. Tuberville didn't stop there. When asked about white nationalist extremists, Tuberville said, quote, "I call them Americans." And when he attacked teachers in our school as lazy and questioned if they could even read or write, historian Heather Cox Richardson said, "This is literally the language former Confederates used about Black Americans during Reconstruction to justify white supremacy." Our community has a better choice. Dud Jones took on white supremacists, prosecuted the Klansmen who killed four little girls in the church bombing. At a time when the economy is getting worse, it's our community that always suffers the most. We don't need Tuberville. He's not our coach. We need a fighter for us. Make sure you vote on November 3rd for Dud Jones, a trusted fighter for our community and the change we need in Montgomery. Dud Jones, finally a governor who will fight for us. 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
10: I'm News 19 meteorologist Ben Smith. Another gorgeous afternoon today. Plenty of sunshine with highs in the mid-80s. Overnight lows tonight in the low to mid-50s. Another fantastic start to your Tuesday. Tuesday afternoon's highs reach the mid-80s. It's going to get warm again as we close out the month of September. Highs approaching 90 degrees, but get ready for rain, possible thunderstorms this weekend. I'm News 19 meteorologist Ben Smith with your Weather Authority forecast.
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0: 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Who knows? It could be you.
1: Ladies and gentlemen, it's time for the Strawberry Letter. 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
0: All right, subject. Thank you, Junior. Subject, I'm tired of sneaking around with her. Dear Stephen Shirley, I'm a 27-year-old single man, and I would love to stop sneaking around with the love of my life. I've been friends with my secret lover for 20 years, and our parents are best friends. Our families did everything together for over 20 years, but they have no idea about our secret romance. She and I have been best friends since we were 7. By the time we turned 13, she was blossoming into a woman, and I liked it. She was curious about my body, and I enjoyed caressing hers when she let me. On her 17th birthday, she told me she was ready to have sex, and she wanted me to be her first. That was the moment I had been waiting for. So we both had sex for the first time. I fell in love with her by the time I was 18. We continued to secretly have sex throughout college, and now that we're grown, she still likes to sneak around with me. I've dated other girls, but no other woman compares to her. I have asked her to be my girlfriend so many times, but she is afraid of what her parents will think. She's been dating a guy for almost 2 years, and we still have sex often, but we still have sex.

0: often. She's told me that she's not had sex with him, and I believed her until recently when she told me that he's talking about marriage. My heart started beating fast, and I panicked and poured out all of my feelings to her and said I wanted to be with her and marry her. She said we could never be together because although we are not blood relatives, our families are linked so closely, it's like we're related. I yelled at her that I don't make love to my relatives. Why won't she give us a chance? I don't want to lose her for good, so what should I do? Wow. You don't want to lose her for good. Well, she's gone. I mean, you've already lost her. She never wanted you for anything more than a side piece anyway. Everything was always in secret, okay? She's never given you any reason to think otherwise. All you have to do is listen to her and read between her lines. You are her side piece, her jump off, her plaything, and that's it. I mean, there are clues throughout the letter. You say, now that we're grown, she still likes to sneak around with you. Yeah, she wants to keep you a secret. She won't date you because she's afraid of what her parents might think, really, but she's grown. You just said you guys are grown. You've told her you want to be with her and you want to marry her. Still, nothing from her, nothing. She's thinking about marrying some other guy. She said you guys could never be together because you're relatives. Excuse after excuse after excuse with this one. She knows you're not related, but she's using that so she can keep things as they are, so you can be her little secret, okay? You know, she just wants you for sex. I hope you know that. And because you're in love with her, you just keep giving her what you want, what she wants, whenever she wants it, which means she gets to have you and her fiance. She gets her cake and she can eat it too. Who is this woman? I mean, what is this hold on you she has? You got to move on from her. You do. I know you've dated other women, but you can't stop comparing them to her. You got to stop that. That's the way you move on. I mean, you got to step back and take a look at what's really going on here. I just say wake up, stay woke after you wake up from this dream you're in about her. Then maybe hopefully you'll stop being her little, you know, secret, her little guinea pig, her little plaything, and you can move on from there. Steve?
1: 100% completely disagree. Yeah, boy. Come on now. This is an opportunity, pimp. Let me walk you through this thing. I'm tired of sneaking around with her. 27-year-old single man, you want to stop sneaking around with the love of your life? Boy, come on. Do you know how many women are dying to hear that? That's why I know we got a chance here. I've been friends with my secret lover for over 20 years. I didn't know what the hell was going on here, We best friends. Our family did everything together for 20 years, but they had no idea about our secret romance. Now, this is where the letter take a little bit of a delusional turn. She and I have been best friends since we were 7. By the time we turned 13, she was blossoming into a woman.
0: 13?
1: Dog, no, she wasn't.
0: At 13, no. I was flat-chested, skinny.
1: Doggy. No, she wasn't. No. Shirley, you was flat-chested?
0: Okay, wow. Stick with the letter. Okay. Yeah, just I was curious. At 13, yeah.
1: Look at Monica over there shaking her head. This lying heifer. What she say that for?
0: I was.
1: By the time, and she was, time 13, she was blossoming into the woman, and I like it. Dog, no, she wasn't. She was curious about my body, and I enjoyed caressing hers. And on her 17th birthday, she was ready to have sex. She wanted me to be her first. That was the moment I had been waiting for, my dude. Okay. So we both had sex for the first time. I fell in love with her by the time I was 18. We secretly had sex throughout college, and now we've grown. She still likes to sneak around with me. I've dated other girls, but no other woman compares to her. I've asked her to be my girlfriend many times, but she's afraid of what her parents would think. When we come back, Well, we're finna get there.
0: We'll have part two of Steve's response to the strawberry letter coming up at 23 minutes after the hour. Subject, I'm tired of sneaking around.

0: wrong with her? We'll get back into it right after this. You're listening to the Steve Harvey Morning Show.
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9: With your local news update, I'm Jared Cirillo. Huntsville International Airport is now moving forward with a major expansion. Thanks to a $2 million federal grant, airport officials celebrating the launch of Phase 1 of the West Aviation Development on Thursday. The funding will pay for initial land development west of the airport's west runway and help to attract aircraft maintenance and repair companies. Officials say the project could expand aerospace and advanced manufacturing opportunities. Drivers in Huntsville should expect lane closures on Maston Lake Road Tuesday and Wednesday as crews replace utility poles. They'll close the outside westbound lane between Memorial Parkway and Kenwood Drive. The inside lane may also close at times with traffic diverted into the turning lane. Access to Redstone Federal Credit Union and Lowe's will remain open. Drivers are encouraged to avoid the area if possible. With news, I'm Jared Cirillo.
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11: Not the way we wanted our Monday morning to start off, but we do have an accident, 565 eastbound, and that's going to be just past Waltriana, right there at the edge of the construction area. It's right at the beginning. If you're headed westbound, it'll be right there. If you're heading eastbound, it'll be right at the end of the construction area. Do have the left lane blocked. The number one lane is blocked. One of the cars is off to the side there. I'm not sure what it's going to take to get all that out of the way, but it has got traffic backed up way back all the way, well, back towards county line at this point. I mean, it looks like county line's having issues also right now, and that's coming eastbound. Be careful through there. Be on the lookout for it. You still got an accident at the 112 or the 312 mile marker northbound, just north of the 157 exit in Colman County. Keep the seat belts buckled, and please be careful out there and look out for the school kids. From the Tennessee Valley Traffic Center, located in the Rock Creek Production Studios, I'm David Cruz, Mr. Traffic.
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5: From the WHNT News 19 Weather Authority, here is your latest forecast.
6: I'm News 19 meteorologist Ben Smith. Another gorgeous afternoon today. Plenty of sunshine with highs in the mid-80s. Overnight lows tonight in the low to mid-50s. Another fantastic start to your Tuesday. Tuesday afternoons, highs reach the mid-80s. It's going to get warm again as we close out the month of September. Highs approaching 90 degrees, but get ready for rain, possible thunderstorms this weekend. I'm News 19 meteorologist Ben Smith with your Weather Authority forecast.
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2: All right, come on, Steve. Let's recap today's strawberry letter. We totally disagree on this one.
0: Yeah, little dude been in
2: completely
0: friends with this girl since they were seven. They 27 now. Turned 13, she started developing into a woman. I tried to tell this boy in this letter she wasn't a woman at 13.
2: Y'all, no, sir.
0: Got to 17, y'all had sex for the first time for the both of y'all. You fell in love with her by 18. Y'all had sex all throughout college secretly without your parents knowing. I don't know how cool these parents is, why they wouldn't be all right with their babies linking up together. I don't know what this relationship is y'all parents got, but it's too big in this letter. Y'all had sex for the first time. This was the moment I've been waiting for. Yes, yes it is, boy. So we both had sex for the first time. I fell in love with her by the time I was 18. We had sex throughout college, and now we're grown. She still likes to sneak around with me. Wow. I've dated other girls. Here we go. But no other woman compares to her. Nothing compares to you. Oh, man. That was the jam, boy. See, they got songs about this. I just need to get to the chorus. Boom, boom. Got money. You've been gone.
6: Oh, yeah. But nothing
0: come on.
6: Can take away this blues.
0: Oh. Here we go.
6: Nothing compares.
0: Nothing compares to you. Nothing. Oh, baby. Oh, baby. Oh, baby.
6: It's been so lonely without you here.
0: Thank you so much for that, Dave.

0: My heart started beating fast. I panicked. I poured all my feelings to her and I said I wanted to be with her. I want to marry her. She said we could never be together because although we are not blood relatives, our families are linked together so closely. It's like we related. I yelled at her. I don't make love to my relatives. Why won't she give us a chance? I don't want to lose her for good. So what should I do? And we got to go to war, baby. We got to fight, young homie. You 27, listen to somebody that done been to war before. You got to fight for this love of your life. You can't let this punk dude win. Who is he? And I said it right. You can't let this punk dude win. Who is he?
1: She doesn't want him.
0: No, yes, she do, Shirley. She just got this thing with this family. She want him. She just don't know how to explain it. All this sneaking around. And now she done had this boyfriend for 2 years. But she still been sneaking around with the secret lover. Mm-hmm. She can't explain it because she in love with this boy. She don't just love what he do. But the side piece got to turn up, though. See, because all through the relationship, she still got to get the side piece. It's because the side piece is really the main course. He ain't a side dish. He the four piece. No, see, Charlie, he ain't the coleslaw. He the four piece. This dude is the coleslaw. But the coleslaw been gone public. So now she trying to turn coleslaw and mashed potatoes into a entree, and it ain't finna work, cause I ain't gonna let it go down like that, gun homie. Cause we got to get up here and go to war. We at work. We finna put in work. You let me explain something to you, dog. Yes. She ain't gonna get away. This is your shot, homie. And see, listen to me. We got to erase what the parents think. You still in the game. Compare yourself to him. This is when it's time. It's time to get the mud out now. It's mud slanging time. Mm-hmm. Who is he? And what is he to you? My friend.
1: You want to hear that now?
0: Feel his arrow pointed due tag. They keep trying to tell me that I ought to not let you just walk on me. Oh! Yeah!
1: She doesn't want him.
0: Yes, she do, Shirley. Yeah, no, she you doesn't. Don't know what I know, Shirley.
1: All right,
0: hey, you don't understand,
1: Steve.
0: Shirley. We come back, I'm going to finish up with this letter. Come on, Bill, take us out. No, we ain't.
1: Yes, we do.
0: Better.
2: God's people, this is Kirk Franklin.
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1: Traffic update now.
2: And it's looking better all the time across the Tennessee Valley. We do have some heavy traffic coming up over Governor's Drive, Montesano area. As you're coming down the mountain, it starts to stack up just before you get to California Medical District. Moderate to heavy right now. And that school zone that where you turn off to go on Harvard towards Huntsville High School, backing up just a little bit there at the traffic light. Also backing up on Highway 53 as you're coming in. And that's going to be just mainly because of the traffic lights. One of the worst ones right now looks to be like Research Park Boulevard and Highway 53, really slow going there. And you've still got slow traffic on 72 through the Madison area. And, of course, still recovering from the accident earlier in the stalled vehicle. And that would be 565 eastbound. Be careful through there. Still looking good in the Shoals. Looking good in Boaz, Albertville. No problems there. And Arab, Athens, and Decatur. All looking great. Keep the seatbelts buckled. Be safe. From the Tennessee Valley Traffic Center, I'm David Cruz, Mr. Traffic.
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5: I'm News 19 meteorologist Ben Smith. Another gorgeous afternoon today. Plenty of sunshine with highs in the mid-80s. Overnight lows tonight in the low to mid-50s. Another fantastic start to your Tuesday. Tuesday afternoon's highs reach the mid-80s. It's going to get warm again as we close out the month of September. Highs approaching 90 degrees, but get ready for rain, possible thunderstorms.

0: storms this weekend.
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3: Of the strawberry lettuce, my Steve and I vehemently disagree on this one.
4: Is their appointed duty.
3: I'm tired of sneaking around with her.
4: Well, see, Shirley, this is the love of his life. And it's time for her to understand what they really have. See, she don't even know it's the love of her life because they're so busy trying to keep it a secret. And then mom and them, well, when you going to get somebody? Now, she done showed up with this boyfriend for 2 years. Now, how you going to come back and tell her it's always been your friend? That's the problem she got. She done got herself in the spider web. Well, since we're in the spider web, let's go and get all tangled up. Because now you got to start slinging mud. It's mud slinging time now, homie. You got to start comparing yourself to him. Who is he and what is he to you?
3: All these women out here.
4: What?
3: He could get into all these women out here. Mm-mm.
5: They ain't the one he want.
4: No. The one he want is the love of his life, Shirley. Yeah, you don't always get, but you can fight for it, though. Compare yourself to her. He can't love you like I do. He can't treat you the way I can treat you.
3: Well, why has she been
5: jagged edge?
4: He can't want you the way I want you. This ain't no jagged edge moment, Junior. You don't bring no 90s world into my world. You don't bring no 90s world into me, Junior. You bring in no jagged edge, no damn jagged edge.
5: He can't love you like I love you. That ain't
4: what that is. He can't protect you like I'll protect you. I have loved you since the moment I saw you. You have been the love of my life since the moment we touched one another. I can't live without you. I don't breathe without you. I want you more than I want air. I love you more than I love myself. There ain't a lot of women can walk away from this, son. I'm telling you. But now what you're going to have to do is you're going to have to take your love for her public. Oh, Lord. Public affirmation is about time to come. If she don't win, then we go for the break. I'll go public with my love for her. I'll go online and say, I'm sorry. And I just tell her in front of the world. It may end it, but this your shot. Okay. But do not let the love of your life get away just because she dating this punk.
3: All right, Steve. That ends, I hope, part three of today's Strawberry Letter, okay?
4: This is Steve Harvey Morning Show, man. You can't do nothing around my crack at all.
3: Nothing.
4: Yeah, you tattoo, you can't sketch on it. You can't. You can't put tracing paper on my crack. And I'm not going to hold still. I just can't do it because I'm a clinch. I'm going to tear your paper up.
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0: This is Steve Harvey Morning Show, man. You can't do nothing around my crack at all. Yeah, you tattoo, you can't sketch on it. You can't put tracing paper on my crack. And I'm not gonna hold still. I just can't do it. Cause I'm a clinch. I'm gonna tear your paper. I'm just trying to tell you. You can't do nothing, Carla. You can't do nothing around mine. I'm telling you right, it ain't gonna work. I don't know what pencil you got. You think you finna draw, but you finna get your pencil broke. That's all I'm telling you. Your little tattoo gun ain't gonna be able to work no more. I snap a needle.
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4: We are accident-free in the Tennessee Valley, and that's great news, that's for sure. We're looking good on 565, no major delays there. A little bit slow, though, through the construction area. Just be on the lookout for that. A little bit slow coming in North Memorial Parkway, coming into 565. The ramp going to westbound 565 is slow once again. And you got a little bit of delay right around 72 and Moore's Mill at the traffic light. Same thing at Alabama 53. Jordan Lane and Research Park Boulevard, and you got bumper-to-bumper traffic coming in through Meridianville because of all the traffic and all the traffic lights. Everything else looking pretty good, though. We don't have any accidents to report. Keep the seatbelts buckled. Be safe. From the Tennessee Valley Traffic Center, I'm David Cruz, Mr. Traffic.
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12: I'm News 19 meteorologist Ben Smith. Another gorgeous afternoon today. Plenty of sunshine with highs in the mid-80s. Overnight lows tonight in the low to mid-50s. Another fantastic start to your Tuesday. Tuesday afternoon's highs reach the mid-80s. It's going to get warm again as we close out the month of September. Highs approaching 90 degrees, but get ready for rain, possible thunderstorms this weekend. I'm News 19 meteorologist Ben Smith with your Weather Authority forecast.
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13: Recently, when I asked her if she's ready to get married, she dropped a bomb on me. She told me that she has been married before and she has a 24-year-old son from her marriage. She said her son chose to live with his dad back in the day, so she blocked him out of her life. What kind of mom would do that? Is it time for me to block her? Like she blocked her kid? Wow.
14: Well, if she'll block her own kid, just take that into consideration. Most women, it's unthinkable of them to block out their own kid. That's an unthinkable thing for most women.
13: Mm-hmm. Yeah,
14: so
13: it is.
14: If you can block out your own kid.
15: But she don't want no relationship. Why is he over there opening up to her? Why is he doing that? What?
16: I mean, you met her online.
17: So that's how people meet these days.
13: Yeah, these days, yeah.

0: Well, you know, little superhero, he don't like to, you know. You know, Junior, remember Junior the other day told us that he looked up his name, Kier, and it meant little
1: dark hairy.
2: He said that earlier on this show.
3: That was earlier on this show.
0: Oh, this show. Oh, yeah. So he said it. So it's little.
2: This morning.
0: Kier means what, Junior?
1: little hairy one.
0: Little dark hairy one.
1: Yeah.
0: Yeah. That's what Kier means. So
3: little dark hairy one.
4: Yeah. So
3: you're not hairy though.
4: Well,
0: he's a superhero
4: story.
0: That when he fly is knocking his hair off.
4: Do you all have any? Do you have any advice for this man about
1: Kendrick,
4: this woman?
1: Don't do Kendrick.
4: What, Junior?
1: Yeah, I was. You ain't got to talk about my superhero. Just talk about Kendrick in Baltimore. Help him. That's what we need to.
4: Yeah. So
0: how we gonna help him? We can't help you.
4: Charity starts at home.
0: Man, y'all, you can't. You can't do that, man. You get this wrong. You can't. You got to stay.
2: You said we got to lead by example. I'm down.
0: Yes, up on this show. If we can't help each other, why are we trying to extend our help out to other people? Clearly, people want to know what's going on with Junior. We've been trying to help him ever since. Oh, little Harry one. You know, found out his name went. Oh, little Harry one. I think he misread it. I think your name means oh, little hairless one.
1: Go ahead, Shirley.
2: So no answer.
4: So just what?
3: Pass right over that question.
4: Okay.
2: Yeah,
0: I don't even know what the question is.
4: Because you're not focused. It's not about Junior. It's about Kendrick in Baltimore. His woman told him he wants to marry her. She told him that she has a 24-year-old son that she blocked out of her life. So he wants to know, should he block her? Since he wants to know what kind of woman
0: you do that. Well, I ain't saying you got to block her, but if you got a woman that'll block her child out when something go wrong, what that say about you? I mean, she gave birth to this boy.
4: Yeah.
0: And can block him out. You're not fitting to be bigger than that, though.
2: Yeah. Well, there you go. Yeah. That's the answer then. So you're saying you got to look at the ranking and the position.
4: Because her son chose to live with his dad, so she blocked him out. Wow.
0: Well, but that's a smart move. A boy wants to be a man.
4: Yeah.
0: Not a woman. So let him go and do that.
4: Yeah. That's not a cue for you to block him out of your life, mom.
3: Right.
0: It's like you making him choose between. See, what's wrong with a lot of people don't understand this. A child is able to love more than one person.
4: Exactly.
2: Mm-hmm. I think
3: a man is too.
4: Yeah.
3: I'm my bad.
4: What are you on, Tommy? It's your nephew.
0: Even though I agree, the timing was a bit off.
4: Coming up at 20 minutes after, we'll have more of this ignorant, cheating show right after this.
3: Love who love you.
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7: With your local news update, I'm Jared Cirillo. A juvenile was shot Sunday afternoon in the Harvest area of Madison County. Deputies responded to a neighborhood near Ford Chapel Road. Right before 5 p.m., the victim, identified as a young boy, was taken to Huntsville Hospital's Trauma Center. Authorities said the injuries are not believed to be life-threatening. Major crime detectives and crime scene investigators are working to determine what led up to the shooting. No further details are available. A husband and wife have died after a house explosion early Friday in Hazel Green. Authorities said the home on Elkwood Section Road exploded just before 5 in the morning. Hemsey says one person died at the scene while the other died after being taken to a hospital in Huntsville. The Madison County coroner identified the victims as 78-year-old Jimmy Stevenson and 78-year-old Patricia Stevenson. The state fire marshal is investigating. With your local news updates, I'm Jared Cirillo.
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9: Continue to look real good across the Tennessee Valley. We do have some delays, though. If you are in the Shoals area on Helton Drive, and it's going to be between 72 or Florence Boulevard and all the way up towards 133 Cox Creek Parkway, you're going to find some delays there in the downtown area. Also got some delays over in Athens, also coming through Highway 72. That's mainly 72 and I-65 slowing you down just a bit. Coming in through Madison, the same thing from County Line Road over to, Research Park Boulevard. It's running quite slow at this point in time, mainly just a lot of heavy traffic and a lot of traffic lights. So be careful through those areas. And you've got heavy traffic coming down the mountain from Monte Sano Boulevard on 431 all the way into the Medical District, and the Medical District also remains heavy, so does California. From the Tennessee Valley Traffic Center, I'm David Cruz, Mr. Traffic.
10: Tommy Tuberville is not our coach. NAACP President Derek Johnson reacted to Tuberville's statements about crime in the Black community, calling them flat-out racist, ignorant, and utterly sickening. Tuberville didn't stop there. When asked about white nationalist extremists, Tuberville said, quote,

0: call them Americans. And when he attacked teachers in our school as lazy and questioned if they could even read or write, historian Heather Cox Richardson said, "This is literally the language former Confederates used about Black Americans during Reconstruction to justify white supremacy. Our community has a better choice. Doug Jones took on white supremacists, prosecuted the Klansmen who killed four little girls in the church bombing. At a time when the economy is getting worse, it's our community that always suffers the most. We don't need Tuberville. He's not our coach. We need a fighter for us. Make sure you vote on November 3rd for Doug Jones, a trusted fighter for our community and the change we need in Montgomery. Doug Jones, finally a governor who will fight for us." This advertisement is paid for by Doug for Alabama, P.O. Box 130430, Birmingham, Alabama.
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10: I'm News 19 meteorologist Ben Smith. Another gorgeous afternoon today. Plenty of sunshine with highs in the mid-80s. Overnight lows tonight in the low to mid-50s. Another fantastic start to your Tuesday. Tuesday afternoon's highs reach the mid-80s. It's going to get warm again as we close out the month of September. Highs approaching 90 degrees, but get ready for rain, possible thunderstorms this weekend. I'm News 19 meteorologist Ben Smith with your Weather Authority forecast.
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11: This Friday, I will be headed to the Shy. Saturday morning, we are getting up. We are going to be at the Croc Center on the south side the crib in the Shy. And we will be with the V103 crew, Beyonce Fox, Joe Soto, the whole V staff, Echo Robinson. Everybody, Kashawn.
12: Echo!
11: Yep, we're all out there. We're saving lives in Chicago.
12: That's Saturday. All right now. What y'all doing Friday?
11: Friday, we watching the season premiere of Ready to Love Chicago.
12: But ask

0: Yeah. Chicago, baby.
1: Yes.
0: That's going to be fun.
1: That's going to be fun.
2: Thank you.
1: So I'm going to get some pizza.
0: Yeah.
1: Deep dish pizza,
0: deep dish.
1: Tommy.
3: Okay.
1: And I am going to hang out
3: do
1: with some
3: like
1: of my girls.
3: Do you like pan or deep dish?
1: Deep
2: do you dish. Like that big pie?
1: Yes, that's the deep dish.
0: Mm-hmm.
2: I couldn't eat but one piece.
0: That's all you need.
4: Well, right. You had to hold it with both hands, didn't you?
0: Eat all the pizza you want. That's right. Yeah. All right. We'll have more of the Steve Harvey Morning Show coming up. We'll play a round of Would You Rather right after this.
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0: 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Time now, guys, for a round of Would You Rather. Would you rather get a prostate exam or go to a Broadway musical?
1: The musical.
2: I'm going to go to that Broadway musical.
1: Y'all ain't never had no prostate exam.
0: No. What about your health?
3: And we never will.
0: Yeah. And you, well, as you will never have a baby. Greatly.
2: You asked me what I'd rather do. I'm going to be at that little dry musical singing my, I'm going to sing along and I don't know none of them songs.
0: All right. Ooh, would you rather go jogging in a thunderstorm or swim in a muddy lake? We know what your answer is, Tommy.
1: I'm the lake.
0: Mm-hmm.
3: Really?
0: Muddy lake. You know he doesn't like thunderstorms.
4: I'm going to go jogging in the thunderstorm.
0: You
3: all
0: are?
3: Day.
4: Yeah.
1: Superheroes don't do that. But go ahead.
4: Yeah.
0: Steve?
2: Oh, I'm going jogging in the rain.
0: Yeah. In the thunderstorm. Thunderstorm. Okay. Yeah. All right. What? Sorry, guys.
2: I'm not going to make it in the muddy water, clear
0: muddy
2: water.
0: Muddy lake, yeah.
2: No. I ain't going to make it in that water at all. So.
0: Wow.
1: You ain't going to make it jogging through the thunderstorm, but go ahead, though.
4: Okay. All right. Well, go ahead and get in the muddy lake, and then when that alligator roll up on you, say, where you going, boy? You know, I'm going to be here. I'm home.
0: What are you doing here? Yeah. Right. All right. Sorry, guys. I'm sorry. Would you rather grow 5 inches in height or have abs of steel?
1: Okay. Steve, stop them from doing this. Because this is every day now. Just stop them from doing
3: it.
2: Yeah, it is kind of getting a little.
1: It's every day. We done beat this horse to death.
0: You tease them more about it than anybody.
2: But I enjoy it so much.
0: Yeah.
3: You all on board with it.
2: So if you were 5 inches taller, Junior, how tall would you be? How tall are you now?
4: I'm 5'9".
2: 5'9"?
4: Yeah.
3: Why you say it like that?
0: Like Kevin Hart.
2: If you gain
3: Kevin Hart and Don Cheadle.
2: What? 5'9". If you gain 5 inches, you still ain't my height.
3: I mean, what is that?
2: How would you say it like that?
3: 5'9". Like it's a lot of people 5'9". Huh?
2: You don't want to touchy about it. I ain't touchy. Ain't nobody said that to me.
0: Tommy's touchy about it.
3: Tommy touchy. I'm not touchy.
1: I'm fine.
0: Or have abs of steel. You don't want abs of steel.
3: I'm talking about six pack.
0: Yeah.
3: That's what I'm going to go with.
0: Yeah.
3: Uh-huh.
0: Yeah.
2: Okay. I would rather have the abs because if I was 5 more inches, woo, Lord. How am I? Oh, Lord, I'm all out. My camera shots at work now.
0: You got to bend down to get through the door.
2: I got all these new suits and all this. No.
0: All right, last one, guys.
2: I just
0: got to
2: get in shape, get this.
0: Oh, no. Never mind. We don't have time. That's today's round of Would You Rather. All right, coming up, it's our last break of the day, and we'll close out the show with the one and only Steve Harvey right after this.
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2: Looks like I spoke too soon as far as being accident-free in the Tennessee Valley. We got a couple of more accidents just popped up on the board. I-565 westbound at Madison Pike. Old Madison Pike, that's up on top of the overpass. That's also the overpass that goes to the Space and Rocket Center. And we just picked up an accident. Alabama 157 and the County Road 1435. That's just east of Coleman. So be careful through that area for the next little while. That's for sure. Everything else in the valley looking absolutely beautiful. Keep up the good work. Keep the seatbelts buckled. From the Tennessee Valley Traffic Center, located in the Rock Creek Production Studios, I'm David Cruz, Mr. Traffic.
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10: I'm News 19 meteorologist Ben Smith. Another gorgeous afternoon today. Plenty of sunshine with highs in the mid-80s. Overnight lows tonight in the low to mid-50s. Another fantastic start to your Tuesday. Tuesday afternoons, highs reach the mid-80s. It's going to get warm again as we close out the month of September. Highs approaching 90 degrees, but get ready for rain, possible thunderstorms this weekend. I'm News 19 meteorologist Ben Smith with your Weather Authority forecast.
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13: All right, guys, here we are, last break of the day. Thank you to our Steve Harvey Nation, as always. We have a couple of Would You Rathers left over, guys. We didn't get to these. Would you rather be a greeter at Walmart or would you rather be a cashier at Chick-fil-A?
14: Oh, no. I got to be the greeter at Walmart.
15: Hell no.
16: I want to be
14: they're
16: going to
14: see some fights.
15: Blue vest, boy.
16: Yeah, I got to be at Walmart.
15: Let me work at that dough.
13: How would you greet the people coming in? What would you say?
15: Depends on what they look like. You know, I gotta greet. I gotta greet them.
13: Depends on what they look like. Yeah. You're a greeter. You greet everyone.
17: Everyone the same.
13: Yeah, the same. Really.
15: Uh-huh.
13: All right. Well, so give
15: no
13: us
15: fun.
13: A variation. A beautiful woman what comes in. What do you say?
15: Oh, hey, sister, how you doing? Need some help pushing this grocery cart around this store? I know you don't want to do this by yourself. Here, you hold one side, let me hold the other side.
13: Okay, next, a man, an average height man walks in. What do you say?
15: What's average height?
13: Like Junior and Tommy's height. Yeah.
14: See, Shirley, you and this height thing. You keep going.
13: No, I'm just saying, different people coming in the store.
14: It was a man walking in. Why it just couldn't be a man walking the wall?
15: Well, the average white man, then I'm going to just have to ask him, sir, do you need assistance? You need somebody to put you in the cart and push you around? Or you want to try to look over these handlebars yourself?
14: This ain't number, Shirley. All this shit.
13: How is this me? He said this it. I didn't.
15: So you 5'9". You want to drive this hover around in here and do your grocery shopping?
12: Now, when you Google average height of a man in the United States, the average height is 5'9".
13: Yeah, that's what I said. Average height. So you're average.
12: You
13: yeah, it's nothing wrong with that.
15: I thought that was
14: it didn't need to be a part of the story.
15: I thought it was the average height of a boy, because that's what I was. I was a boy.
13: Okay, a very handsome man walks in. I mean,

0: fine.
1: Hey, here go your card, bro. Enjoy your
2: time. Let them go on, go by.
3: Just hate.
1: Yeah, yes. Go on by, you know. So what you all right. For? You all that fine. Why you in Walmart?
4: Because he needs stuff. To do with yeah. It?
5: Everybody needs, go to Walmart.
4: You know. Yeah. What are you talking about? All right. Let's see.
1: Walmart is for emergency fish gear. Emergency. Uh-huh. They used to be the dope, man. Walmart used to have a cold-blooded fish department. They don't stop doing that now.
4: Okay. All right. All right. This is the last one. Would you rather see the Texans win the Super Bowl or see the 76ers win the NBA championship?
1: See the Texans win the Super Bowl.
4: Okay.
1: Because you know how unlikely that is. If LeBron wins his title, the only way he can win
4: in Philly,
1: Joel Embiid has to stay healthy.
4: Yeah.
1: And he's yet to be able to do that. I feel sorry for that brother, but that boy's a dynamic ball player, man. If he could stay healthy, man.
2: He wins a championship in Philly. Does this take away from his legacy because he did it for so many teams? You know, people are like, well, he did it over there. He did it over here. He stayed with one team.
5: Don't to me.
1: I mean, that adds to it, you know.
5: Yes.
1: Wherever he go, he can win. LeBron James is the real deal, man. Make no mistake about it. This debate about is he the greatest basketball player of all time? That's debatable. I'll tell you what's not debatable, though. This man has had the greatest athletic career of any living human being, past or present. No one has had a career the way this man has had. And playing at the level that he plays at, and he in his 40s, and he's still balling like that. They still can't stop him. And I'll tell you something else, man.
4: Wow.
1: I think that this guy is probably in terms of, as far as I've seen, in terms of athletics, about the culture and the community, hard to beat what he does. It's really, really hard to beat what this brother does, man.
4: Yeah.
1: And I don't know how he has stayed out of controversy in his personal life. I don't know how, because there's no way I could have been as young as him, 19, with that kind of money, and you didn't see me on TMZ. It ain't no way.
3: Not TMZ.
5: Oh, I've been all over
1: it.
4: What,
1: I'm talking
4: Tommy?
1: About every Friday.
5: I know me. What?
4: What'd you say?
1: I'd have been in the shade room, media takeout. I'd have been on all
4: everything.
1: I'd have been on the worst of the worst.
3: CNN breaking news.
1: Steve Harvey spotted again.
4: We're getting tired of this. Where isn't he? All right. Okay. Any closing remarks to take us out, Steve?
1: Well, I only got a minute, so let me say this, man. Listen, nothing is more important than your faith. But the second thing after that, you can never give up. You must never, ever quit striving to accomplish your dreams. Don't ever stop that. Because if you do, you are doomed now to live a life of regret. So don't ever give up. Bishop Jake said it best. I would hate to die and never do the thing I was born to do.
5: Come on.
1: That is got to be a rough life. So if you have these dreams and ambitions, whatever it is, climb the corporate ladder, become a supervisor, whatever your dream is, to make the team, to be a star, whatever your dream, don't ever give up, y'all. Don't ever, ever give up. God is in the blessing business. And I am a living witness to that. The church say amen.
4: Amen.
2: Amen.
1: Amen again. Y'all talk amen. To God today. Amen. They absolutely love to hear from you. Y'all stay in peace.
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9: Just picked up an accident in Cullman. That's going to be 278 4th Avenue. Just before you get to I-65, it's actually in the town east of the interstate. So that'll slow you down a little bit. Just a lot of heavy traffic through that area. Everything else is looking absolutely gorgeous across the valley. Don't have any.

0: other accidents, stalls, or malfunctioning traffic lights that we can find. And traffic's pretty much thinned out rather nicely. Keep up the good work. Keep the seatbelts buckled. Have a wonderful day. From the Tennessee Valley Traffic Center, I'm David Cruz, Mr. Traffic.
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2: From the WHNT News 19 Weather Authority, here is your latest forecast.
3: I'm News 19 meteorologist Ben Smith. Another gorgeous afternoon today. Plenty of sunshine with highs in the mid-80s. Overnight lows tonight in the low to mid-50s. Another fantastic start to your Tuesday. Tuesday afternoon's highs reach the mid-80s. It's going to get warm again as we close out the month of September. Highs approaching 90 degrees, but get ready for rain, possible thunderstorms this weekend. I'm News 19 meteorologist Ben Smith with your Weather Authority forecast.
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1: I used to think about immature things. 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

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Shout out to them people.

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1: 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If you were 5 inches taller, Junior, how tall would you be? 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
1: 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If you were 5 inches taller, Junior, how tall would you be? 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
12: I'm News 19 meteorologist Jessica Comito. As we head throughout the start of the upcoming week, it's going to be pleasant for us with plenty of sunshine and comfortable starts to the day. Though you need your jacket this morning, temperatures this afternoon are forecast to hit the low to mid 80s. Low 80s are expected to continue on Tuesday, but then we begin to see a shift in the winds more out of the south for Wednesday, Thursday, helping to bump temperatures back up close to 90 to the low 90s. I'm News 19 meteorologist Jessica Comito with your Weather Authority forecast.
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1: 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If you were 5 inches taller, Junior, how tall would you be? 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
2: Tommy Tuberville is not our coach. NAACP President Derek Johnson reacted to Tuberville's statements about crime in the Black community, calling them flat-out racist, ignorant, and utterly sickening. Tuberville didn't stop there. When asked about white nationalist extremists, Tuberville said, quote, "I call them Americans." And when he attacked teachers in our school as lazy and questioned if they could even read or write, historian Heather Cox Richardson said, "This is literally the language former Confederates used about Black Americans during Reconstruction to justify white supremacy." Our community has a better choice. Doug Jones took on white supremacists, prosecuted the Klansmen who killed four little girls in the church bombing. At a time when the economy is getting worse, it's our community that always suffers the most. We don't need Tuberville. He's not our coach. We need a fighter for us. 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
4: I'm News 19 meteorologist Jessica Comito. As we head throughout the start of the upcoming week, it's going to be pleasant for us with plenty of sunshine and comfortable starts to the day. Though you need your jacket this morning, temperatures this afternoon are forecast to hit the low to mid 80s. Low 80s are expected to continue on Tuesday, but then we begin to see a shift in the winds more out of the south for Wednesday, Thursday, helping to bump temperatures back up close to 90 to the low 90s. I'm News 19 meteorologist Jessica Comito with your Weather Authority forecast.
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1: 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If you were 5 inches taller, Junior, how tall would you be? 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
1: Hey, it's Steve Harvey, y'all. 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If you were 5 inches taller, Junior, how tall would you be? 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
12: I'm News 19 meteorologist Jessica Comito. As we head throughout the start of the upcoming week, it's going to be pleasant for us with plenty of sunshine and comfortable starts to the day. Though you need your jacket this morning, temperatures this afternoon are forecast to hit the low to mid 80s. Low 80s are expected to continue on Tuesday, but then we begin to see shift in the winds more out of the south for Wednesday, Thursday, helping to bump temperatures back up close to 90 to the low 90s. I'm News 19 meteorologist Jessica Comito with your Weather Authority forecast.
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1: Hey, it's Steve Harvey, y'all. 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If you were 5 inches taller, Junior, how tall would you be? 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
2: Tommy Tuberville is not our coach. NAACP President Derek Johnson reacted to Tuberville's statements about crime in the Black community, calling them flat-out racist, ignorant, and utterly sickening. Tuberville didn't stop there. When asked about white nationalist extremists, Tuberville said, quote, "I call them Americans." And when he attacked teachers in our school as lazy and questioned if they could even read or write, historian Heather Cox Richardson said, "This is literally the language former Confederates used about Black Americans during Reconstruction to justify white supremacy." Our community has a better choice. Doug Jones took on white supremacists, prosecuted the Klansmen who killed four little girls in the church bombing. At a time when the economy is getting worse, it's our community that always suffers the most. We don't need Tuberville. He's not our coach. We need a fighter for us. 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Doug Jones, finally a governor who will fight for us. 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
6: I'm News 19 meteorologist Jessica Cumito. As we head throughout the start of the upcoming week, it's going to be pleasant for us with plenty of sunshine and comfortable starts to the day. Though you need your jacket this morning, temperatures this afternoon are forecast to hit the low to mid 80s. Low 80s are expected to continue on Tuesday, but then we begin to see shift in the winds more out of the south for Wednesday, Thursday, helping to bump temperatures back up close to 90 to the low 90s. I'm News 19 meteorologist Jessica Cumito with your Weather Authority forecast.
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Just trust me. Huntsville, number one, Philip Poppin' Army and Throwbacks 98.1 to be. What's going on J Love, baby? Here on your Monday. Are you ready? It's a little cooler out there. I know. It's feeling good, though. 98.1 to be.

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0: 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I'm Jay Love, home of the Steve Harvey Morning Show, each and every morning right here on 98.1 The Beat. How was y'all weekend? Everything was good? I know the air is cooler now. Things are, you know, definitely starting to take a turn because fall is in full effect, as we can know by the temperature change already. All right, so stay safe out there. Make sure you get prepared and get everything ready because winter's coming. Winter's coming. 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

0: I'm holding y'all hands real tight when I say this because I don't feel like fighting. 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
1: Sorry? Hey, I've been waiting all night for this moment. 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

0: Huntsville number one, Hip-Hop and R&B and Throwbacks, 98.1 to beat. I'm Jay Love, man. Don't forget, it is going down at the VBC Saturday, October 24th. Talk about the 3rd Annual Rocket City Blues Festival. You know, dog, they coming to town, dog. Hey, King George, Tucker, Westlove, Mike Clark Jr., E.J. 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
11: I'm News 19 meteorologist Jessica Comito. As we head throughout the start of the upcoming week, it's going to be pleasant for us with plenty of sunshine and comfortable starts to the day. Though you need your jacket this morning, temperatures this afternoon are forecast to hit the low to mid 80s. Low 80s are expected to continue on Tuesday, but then we begin to see a shift in the winds more out of the south for Wednesday, Thursday, helping to bump temperatures back up close to 90 to the low 90s. I'm News 19 meteorologist Jessica Comito with your Weather Authority forecast.
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0: Huntsville, number one hip-hop and R&B throwbacks, 98.1 to beat up Jay Love. All right, in celebrity news, Deion Sanders' son, Shiloh Sanders, he's trying to make his own way and everything. So he's moving down to Miami. Well, apparently he was out looking for an apartment, and come to find out, one of the apartments the guy showed him, the rent is $14,000 a month. He's like, oh, no, that's way outside my budget. Let's go. Let's go. I'm out of here. Mm-mm. Let's go. We out. Nope. $14,000 a month? Oh, no. I'm looking for something a little cheaper. I ain't mad about that right there, man. Stay tapped in. We got 98.1 to beat.
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0: Robin Ambia Throwbacks 98.1 to beat. Okay, what happened over the weekend in celebrity news? Which celebrity got in trouble? Ooh, Jacquees. Ugh. Jacquees has been arrested in South Florida, reportedly. His real name is Rodriguez Jacquees Brodnax, 32-year-old singer, was taken into custody in Broward County, Florida. Miami area. Yep. And they say that Jacquees is facing multiple charges, including driving under the influence and battery on a Leo, a law enforcement officer. The details remain limited at the moment right now, but we don't have a full account of all circumstances, but hopefully he bonded out at this point right now. Do not know, but the story is developing. So we'll keep you posted on what's going on with Jacquees and what's wrong with this dude. Stay tapped in, 98.1 The Beat.
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3: Tommy Tuberville is not our coach. NAACP President Derek Johnson reacted to Tuberville's statements about crime in the black community, calling them flat-out racist, ignorant, and utterly sickening. Tuberville didn't stop there. When asked about white nationalist extremists, Tuberville said, quote, "I call them Americans." And when he attacked teachers in our school as lazy and questioned if they could even read or write, historian Heather Cox Richardson said, "This is literally the language former Confederates used about black Americans during Reconstruction to justify white supremacy." Our community has a better choice. Doug Jones took on white supremacists, prosecuted the Klansmen who killed four little girls in the church bombing. At a time when the economy is getting worse, it's our community that always suffers the most. We don't need Tuberville. 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
2: I'm News 19 meteorologist Jessica Comito. As we head throughout the start of the upcoming week, it's going to be pleasant for us with plenty of sunshine and comfortable starts to the day. Though you need your jacket this morning, temperatures this afternoon are forecast to hit the low to mid 80s. Low 80s are expected to continue on Tuesday, but then we begin to see a shift in the winds more out of the south for Wednesday, Thursday, helping to bump temperatures back up close to 90 to the low 90s. I'm News 19 meteorologist Jessica Comito with your Weather Authority forecast.
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0: 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And also, too, a legendary R&B crooner, Peabo Bryson, is coming to town. 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
5: I'm News 19 Certified Chief Meteorologist Danielle Dozier. We're heading into the overnight with clear skies and cool temperatures down into the lower 50s by tomorrow morning. Temperatures will rebound into the upper 80s in the afternoon with sunshine and light winds out of the east. Temperatures will also be going up throughout the rest of the week. Highs will be near 90 degrees as we head toward the midweek. And also, rain chances will return Friday into the weekend. I'm Certified Chief Meteorologist Danielle Dozier with your Weather Authority forecast.
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0: Hey, I've been waiting all night for this moment. 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

0: Huntsville, number one hip-hop and R&B at Throwbacks 98.1 to beat up J-Love. Baby, if it's your birthday, happy birthday to you. You're celebrating your birthday today with Hillary Duff is 38 years old. Jeezy, young Jeezy, 48 years old. Jeffrey Jones is 79. Janine Garofalo is 61 years old. And Naomi Watts is 57 years old. Get out there and celebrate your birthday. Have a great time doing it. If you save it until the weekend, don't forget to tip your bartender whenever you get out there and do your thing. All right, in the meantime, between time, coming up in a little bit, it's the After Work Ride Out, Drive at 5. DJ Dr. Doom on the ones and twos. That boy Red K up after that. Stay locked in. 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

0: 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We are 98.1 The Beat. You're in the mix with DJ Dr. Doom. Doom, Doom, Doom, Doom, Doom, Doom, Doom.
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2: Yeah.
0: Pink blush on my face, brown lip liner, lip gloss new.
3: Now he wanna I raw to talk. 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I got that ooh shalaka laka. He do what I say for that ooma da da da.
0: After it came from Shein. Person who's it too. 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
3: Now he want my raw to talk. 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

0: pink blush on my face, brown lip liner, lip gloss new. 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
3: I'm News 19 Certified Chief Meteorologist Danielle Dozier. We're heading into the overnight with clear skies and cool temperatures down into the lower 50s by tomorrow morning. Temperatures will rebound into the upper 80s in the afternoon with sunshine and light winds out of the east. Temperatures will also be going up throughout the rest of the week. Highs will be near 90 degrees as we head toward the midweek. And also, rain chances will return Friday into the weekend. I'm Certified Chief Meteorologist Danielle Dozier with your Weather Authority forecast.
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1: 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If you were 5 inches taller, Junior, how tall would you be? 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
1: Hey, it's Steve Harvey, y'all. 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So, okay. If you were 5 inches taller, Junior, how tall would you be? How tall are you now?
2: 5'9".
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1: What? 5'9". 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
4: Tommy Tuberville is not our coach. NAACP President Derek Johnson reacted to Tuberville's statements about crime in the Black community, calling them flat-out racist, ignorant, and utterly sickening. Tuberville didn't stop there. When asked about white nationalist extremists, Tuberville said, quote, "I call them Americans." And when he attacked teachers in our school as lazy,

0: and questioned if they could even read or write? Historian Heather Cox Richardson said, "This is literally the language former Confederates used about Black Americans during Reconstruction to justify white supremacy. Our community has a better choice. Doug Jones took on white supremacists, prosecuted the Klansmen who killed four little girls in the church bombing. At a time when the economy is getting worse, it's our community that always suffers the most. We don't need Tuberville. He's not our coach. We need a fighter for us. Make sure you vote on November 3rd for Doug Jones, a trusted fighter for our community and the change we need in Montgomery. Doug Jones, finally a governor who will fight for us." This advertisement is paid for by Doug for Alabama, P.O. 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